Morning, we are back. How are you doing? I am Dan. We are HGV1. 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Somebody pour me a drink. How is your night going? How is your morning starting here? We're not long past 1 o'clock now. It is Thursday, the 17th of September. How's your day going? Let me know. Hit that WhatsApp button in the HGV1 app if it is safe to do so. Let's get some shout outs and some requests coming through. Or just come and say hello. Let's start the party. A little bit of Blondie here on HGV1. The tide is high. Good morning.

0: Good morning. You're here with me, Dan, all the way through until 6 a.m. covering for Craig this evening. Now, Ben Walker just gives me Truckfest vibes. The amount of times I've seen the lives over on TikTok and stuff where he's doing his thing live on stage at Truckfest makes me wonder, will we get to see him at the next one? Coming up next, Truckfest Original is happening at the Newark and Knott Showground on Saturday the 3rd and Sunday the 4th of October. And trust me, it is going to be big. They have got over 1,000 trucks booked in already. Yes, 1,000. It's just unreal. So if fancy spending the day wandering around checking out some seriously impressive vehicles, you are definitely going to want to go and see this. It is not just trucks. There are monster trucks, freestyle motocross, live entertainment, and tons going on across the showground. Not forgetting the gladiators. 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So if you can't make it, you can catch up on some of the events, but make sure you come along. If you are coming along, make sure you come and say hello to the HGV1 team. All you need to do, grab your tickets for Truckfest Original, which is the 3rd and the 4th of October. 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

Ed Sheeran, Azizam, here on HGV1. Good morning. How are you doing? I'm Dan. We're HGV1. We're going to have a little bit of a roller coaster ride tonight. We are going back through the years, through all different genres, just bringing you the biggest and the best to keep you going through the night while you keep me company. Thank you so, so much for joining. We've got some great big songs coming up. We've got Imagine Dragons, LaRue, and not forgetting a little bit of Fergal Sharkey after this craze. This is Whiskey Roll from Cammy Barnes here on HGV1. We are the station for truckers.

0: Simply Red here on HGV1. Something got me started. Now, I know someone that is going to need something to get them started tomorrow. Yeah, tomorrow, Friday the 18th of September, that mullet trucker from TikTok is going to be climbing Snowdon in his pants. No trousers, just him and that mountain. It's crazy. It's a little bit cold for that. He should have done it a couple of weeks back where it was nice and warm. Although maybe it was a bit too hot then. Now, before you think he's completely lost it, there is a brilliant reason behind it. He is raising money for Mind and getting people talking about mental health in the haulage industry, which is so important. The job does take its soul. You're out there for long hours, endless nights, away, sleeping in your cab, away from your families and stuff, doing an amazing job, keeping the country running. However, it does take its toll with the isolation. Now, we're right behind him. Here at HGV1, we like to support all of the great people who do great things within the trucking industry. So if you fancy chucking him a few quid or just want to follow along and see if he actually makes it to the top, whether he has to stick some trousers on halfway up or not, I don't know. He might have frozen something off by then. Head over to Just Give In and search that mullet trucker. I've gone and have a look. Even if you just follow him on TikTok, it is worth supporting such a great cause.
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0: makes me sick.
1: Yes, Cameron Whitcomb here on HGV One. That was 100 Mile High. Absolutely loving that song. Wow, I had to squeeze that in there. I hope you don't mind. Now, we've had a message through on the WhatsApp from the app. Yes, you can hit the WhatsApp button in the app and message us, obviously, if it's safe to do so. But we've had Peter drop us a message saying, I'm on the Scottish borders heading north. You've not said where you're going. Absolutely love Scotland. The drives up there are just so picturesque. Well, depending where you're going. Now, how can we play Derek and the Dominoes, Layla? I'm going to have to dig that one out. I really am going to have to dig through to see if I can find that, but I'm sure I will. Let's see what we can do. After Stereophonics, here on HGV1, this is The Handbags and The Glad Rags.

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1: A body has been found in the search for three-year-old Noah Woods, who vanished after a visit to a village playground in Suffolk. Police say the body was discovered in a nearby pond and that Noah's family have been told. This is Superintendent Tom Pearce from Suffolk Police.
2: We have been overwhelmed by the outpouring of public support and people putting on their boots to help us with the search. As a parent myself, I completely understand why people would want to help, and such a response is one that typifies the strong sense of community and the heartwarming nature of Suffolk people.
1: There are calls for the Prime Minister to reject applications for the new drilling licences for the Rosebank oil field in the North Sea. Unison are calling for large employers to check their pay structures every 3 years to ensure women are being treated fairly. And last night there were wins for Brighton, Everton, Aston Villa and Fleetwood Town in the English League Cup. This evening, Norwich City travelled to Manchester City for a place in the fourth round. That's the latest from Radio News Hub. I'm Jules Eastbridge.
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1: Variable amounts of cloud throughout Thursday with some sunny spells, but most areas were at risk of a shower. Temperatures ranging from 15 degrees Celsius in the north to 20 degrees Celsius in the south.
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That was the Fratellis here on HGV One. Good morning. I am Dan. We're not long past 2 o'clock. It is Thursday, the 17th of September. So you know what that means? Yes. We are HGV One. Tomorrow is Foot Down Friday. We are the award-winning start for your Foot Down Friday. Make sure you are not leaving it too late. Fridays are all about the weekend energy. We're going to be pumping back-to-back bangers all day long, and we want to hear from you. 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Down Friday kicks off right after the top 10 at 10. So make sure you are getting your requests in nice and early. 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

0: I put that one in just for you. Those of you who are currently driving, you cannot beat a bit of Luke Combs, cannot beat a bit of country while you're driving. It is so therapeutic. Rethink some things there from Luke Combs. We are HGV1. I am Dan. This is a station for truckers. Make sure you stick around. Big songs coming your way. Benson Boone, Flat Out, Flat Broke, and Ben Walker. After this.
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Becky Hill, wish you well here on HGV1. Good morning. I am Dan. This is the station for truckers. We are powered by Truckfest. Not long now till Truckfest Original is coming our way. So I was stuck in some traffic the other day and I was looking at the Mercedes, the big flat front on the Mercedes. I absolutely loved it. I thought, how smart does that look? But I also like the look across all of the other trucks. What are your favourites? We don't want any disputes here, any arguments, no hate for the other truck favourites. However, let me know what your favourites are. I was just sat there in traffic and it was stuck in my rearview mirror. It was quite close. So yeah, please, if you're driving that truck, please back up a little bit. But it was in my rearview mirror and I was looking at the front thinking how smart that smooth, slick design is. However, I love the grills. When you're looking at all the trucks that are out there, you got the Volvos, the DAFs, MAN, Scanias, they all look so amazing in their own unique way. What is it that is, I don't know, what is your favourite? What is it that does it for you when you're looking at a truck? Obviously, two weeks' time, we're going to walk around Truckfest. There's going to be so many different designs, but I just thought how much of a smooth finish that was and how much artwork you could actually get on there. Looking at all the airbrushing that goes on, all the fantastic artwork, a nice, smooth front to that wagon. That's what I was thinking of more so, is the artwork. I don't drive the wagons. I do not know aerodynamics. Things like that is not me. I just thought, what a nice canvas for some graffiti. What are your thoughts on that? Have a think about it while we listen to Taxman. This is Flat Out, Flat Broke, Ben Walker, here on HGV1. Let me know your thoughts.

HGV One. Good morning. I'm Dan. Thank you so much. We've just been talking about my view on the front of trucks. Now, I really like the nice smooth finish on the Mercedes that I saw the

0: today. However, my thought was, what a nice blank canvas for some artwork on it. Nothing else. And Steve has messaged in via the WhatsApp button and said, Dan, you really don't know what you're talking about, do you? You do not know trucks. And I don't. So that's why I come to you for education. I have worked around the trucking industry all of my life. However, I've never driven one. I've not got a license, never had a license. I've never been able to do what you do out there. That is something unique to you. But educate me, please. I want to learn. I admit I do not know everything and anything about trucks, but I'm here to learn. Let me know. Come on, Steve. Keep me educated. Thanks for the message and good morning.
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Bruno Mars here on HGV One. Good morning. I'm Dan, taking you through till six as we head towards 3 o'clock. It is Thursday, the 17th of September. How's your day going? How is your night going? How is your morning going? I kind of lose track of time being here at this time of night. But yeah, we're nearly at 3 o'clock in the morning. How is it going? Are you on shift? Are you just setting out? Or have you recently finished your shift? Let me know what you're doing. Stay tuned. We've got some big songs coming up. The next song I've got reminds me of the Sunday afternoons that I used to spend in the Irish bars. Absolutely amazing. Some fantastic songs coming out. This is Steve L. This is the Galway Girl. Here on HGV One. I hope you enjoy. Good morning.

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1: It's been confirmed the body's been found in the search for three-year-old Noah Woods, who vanished after a visit to a village playground. This is Superintendent Tom Pearce from Suffolk Police.
2: Police dive team this afternoon have sadly recovered the body of a child from Decoy Pond in Brantford. Formal identification has yet to take place, but the family of Noah Woods have been informed of this development.
1: Following the decision to pause local government reorganisation, there's a warning from the County Council Network that the review must lead to a material change in direction or flagship reforms and devolution will be undermined. Unison is urging large employers to check their pay structures every 3 years to ensure that women have been treated fairly. They say the current equal pay system is not fit for purpose. The wins last night for Everton, Aston Villa, Brighton and Fleetwood Town in the EFL Cup. This evening, Manchester City host Norwich City for a place in the fourth round. That's the latest from Radio News Hub. I'm Jules Eatsbridge.
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1: Variable amounts of cloud throughout Thursday with some sunny spells, but most areas were at risk of a shower. Temperatures ranging from 15 degrees Celsius in the north to 20 degrees Celsius in the south.
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HTV1.

Stephen here on HGV1. That was The Script. Good morning. How are you doing? They were amazing. One of my favourite bands to see live. Absolutely love The Script. If you're liking a variety of the music, if you're loving listening back through the years, the top 10 at 10 with Mikey. If you stay tuned, we're passing over to Tony Dibbin at 6 a.m. But then from 9 till 1, you can join Mikey for all the hits that you know and love. The top 10 at 10, taking you back through the different years and the latest haulage news. And there's usually someone popping in for a cup or two. Make sure you pop over and say hello to him. He's here from 9 a.m. till 1 p.m. here on HGV1.

0: Heart of Stone here on HGV1. Good morning. We've got the biggest and best coming up for you. Make sure you stick around. I've got big songs coming from Gala and Shaboozy.
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2: 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I've got a bad case of the whiskey blues. I'm Peter T. Join me on the highway Sunday from 7. 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

That was Freed from Desire. That was Gala here on HGV One. Good morning. How are you doing? We've had a message in from Dan saying, can I have a song for Tom, who is out on the road this morning, and his wife Heidi. She won't be listening, but for the two of them who got married last weekend, congratulations to you. Thank you so much for dropping a message in. The best day of my life, American Authors, is coming up for you. After a little bit of Alex Warren here on HGV One, we are the station for truckers. Congratulations to the pair of you. I hope you had the best day. This song's coming up.

0: Andy Warhols here on HGV One. Good morning. I'm Dan. How's it going? Hope you're doing good. Now, I'm just thinking back. We had that request before from Dan for Heidi and Tom, who've just got married. I really do hope you did have a great day on your wedding day. Now, it's so nice. That's the first time I've ever done that, is a request for someone else, for another couple. I think that's so, so nice to do. So please feel free. If you know that someone's going to be tuned in, someone's going to be listening, I really enjoyed doing that. Make sure you stick with me. I've got a song coming up that Heidi's going to be singing soon. Yes, it'll be Ray. Where is my husband? After this.
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That's my dedication to Tom and Heidi. Congratulations on your big day. My wife says that all the time. 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Is there anything silly that you do in songs? I know there's certain songs I put on stupid accents. I make the most random accents. It doesn't even like relate to any actual accent that's out there. I just sing along to certain songs in funny accents. That's why I don't sing. Now, Tony Dibbins will be handing over from me. He is going to be joining you from 6 a.m. as you start your shift in the daylight hours. Hopefully, you'll have daylight by then. You can start your shift the right way with Tony. 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Make sure you stick around and join him after I've left. I'm Dan, we're HGV1, we are the station for truckers. Good morning, this is David Bowie, Rebel Rebel.

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1: A body's been found in the search for 3-year-old Noah Woods, who disappeared after a visit to a playground in Suffolk. This is Superintendent Tom Pearce from Suffolk Police.
2: Formal identification has yet to take place. The family of Noah Woods have been informed of this development. The discovery of the body is currently being treated as not suspicious but unexplained. The coroner will be informed of this development.
1: There are calls for the Prime Minister to reject applications for new drilling licences for the Rosebank oil fields in the North Sea. The government's been warned the review of a local government reorganisation must lead to a material change in direction, or flagship reforms and devolution will be undermined. In a letter to the local government minister, Jim McMahon, the County Council Network says that without a new approach emerging, following the pause in the process, a more costly and fragmented system will emerge. And a win last night for Brighton, Everton, Aston Villa and Fleetwood Town in the EFL Cup. This evening, Norwich City travel to Manchester City. That's the latest from Radio News Hub. I'm Jules Eatbridge.
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1: There'll be variable amounts of cloud throughout today with some sunny spells, but most areas are at risk of a shower. Temperatures ranging from 15 degrees Celsius in the north to 20 degrees Celsius in the south.
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you wind your window down and crank that one up. That was Florida Georgia Line here on HGV1 with Cruise. Good morning, I'm Dan. We're in the fourth hour now. Nights are just flying by. The year's flying by. Where is it going? It will soon be Halloween and then soon be Christmas before you know it. I'm actually starting to see the whole of my socials are turning red already. Now, make sure you stick around. I've got another great song. Tyler Braden and Mark Amber coming your way. After this one from Aerosmith, Dude Looks Like a Lady. Here.

0: biggest and the best. But tonight, before I came on live, before I was here, I was listening to the show before me. I don't normally get to listen because I'm normally in bed at that time, so I miss a lot of that show. But Darren Altman, what a gent. The Late Show with Darren. He's here Sunday to Thursday, 10 till 1am. What an amazing man he is. He will have you starting your night shift the right way. All the latest haulage news, the celeb gossip that you don't need, and all the songs that you do need. Make sure you are joining him Sunday to Thursday, 10 till 1am. He'll be here tonight. Make sure you grab him.
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1: 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Oh,

Scott here on HGV1. Good morning. We don't want a piece of your heart. We just want all of your love. As we do, drop us some messages via the socials. You can grab us on absolutely everything nowadays. We are on TikTok, Facebook, Instagram, X. And of course, if you just want to drop us a message, you can get us on WhatsApp. All you need to do, open the HGV1 app, hit the WhatsApp button and drop us a message if it's safe to do so. We look forward to hearing from you. This is Cameron Whitcomb, Medusa, here on HGV1. Let's crank it up.

0: Jelly Roll. That was Liar here on HGV One. Good morning. I'm Dan, taking you through. The night is flying by. Early morning. We'll soon start to see a sunrise. Hopefully. It's getting later and later each day that we go by. I finish work. I finish my shift, and I'm popping out and heading back, and I'm seeing the sunrise getting later and later each morning. But you haven't got to worry. You can take us wherever. If you finish your shift and you're heading home, or if you're carrying on through the day, you can take us wherever you are, even if you are in a workplace. If you're finished driving, or you're not a driver and you're just working out in your logistics office or whatever you're doing, you can play us nice and loud. You can grab us on Sonos. You can grab us on Alexa. You can grab us on Google Smart Speaker. We are on so many devices now. You can even just log in on your PC, on your laptop, wherever you are. HGV Radio, we are there just for you. 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All you need to do, if you're stuck, pop over to our website and have a look how to connect. 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

Punchline here on HGV One. Good morning. As we head towards 5 o'clock, yes, it's flying by, absolutely flying. I hope your shift is going well and doing the same. I hope you're not going too fast. RTX Scotland is on its way. Registration is open now for RTX Scotland. That is back at the SEC in Glasgow. That is going to be on the 18th and 19th of November. It's going to be cold, but it's industry focused. New trucks, trailers, kit and tech. It is free to attend, so make sure you get your registration through now. roadtransportexpo.co.uk. Make sure, that's going to be one not to miss. The biggest and the best information up in Scotland. Hopefully they'll have the heaters on.

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1: Been confirmed that a body's been found in the search for three-year-old Noah Woods, who vanished after a visit to a village playground. This is Superintendent Tom Pearce from Suffolk Police.
2: Police dive teams this afternoon have sadly recovered the body of a child from Decoy Pond in Brantham. Formal identification has yet to take place, but the family of Noah Woods have been informed of this development.
1: Climate scientists, health professionals and conservationists are making fresh calls for Andy Burnham to reject applications for new drilling licences for the Rosebank oil field in the North Sea. From the decision to pause local government reorganisation, there's a warning from the County Council Network that the review must lead to a material change in direction or flagship reforms and devolution will be undermined. And the wins last night for Everton, Aston Villa, Brighton and Fleetwood Town in the EFL Cup. This evening, Manchester City host Norwich City for a place in the fourth round. That's the latest from Radio News Hub. I'm Jules Eastbridge.
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1: There'll be variable amounts of cloud throughout today with some sunny spells, but most areas are at risk of a shower. Temperatures ranging from 15 degrees Celsius in the north to 20 degrees Celsius in the south.
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GB1. I do apologise. It's not a show with Dan if you haven't got a little bit of country. And coming up next, this is one of my guilty pleasures. Here on HGV1, this is Starship. Nothing's gonna stop us now. One of my favourites from my childhood. I don't know why, I don't know how.

0: Hold on me here on HGV One. You know what's got a hold on me? Keeping my car looking good. Now, I know a lot of you like to keep your trucks looking in tip-top shape. Unfortunately, at the moment, my car is not looking good. I'm really hoping I can get sorted before Truckfest. 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

Don't you worry, child. Here on HGV1, good morning. How are you doing? I had to squeeze that one in there. If you was with me when I last spoke, yes, I made a mistake. I said Snow Firm. We were talking about Chrome Northwest and their great products that they do. And yes, I said Snow Firm. So I do apologise. And I was thinking, I was really worried about it. Joys of live radio. Oh, and then it's like, no, don't worry. The listeners know that they've got great snow foam, not snow firm. So we're not to worry. And I hope you guys still love me for that.

0: Love Lost here on HGV1. How are you doing? If you're only just joining me, as I always say, where have you been? We're not long now till we hand over to Tony Dibbin. Make sure you stick around and listen to him. He's a great fella, absolute gentleman. Now, Truck Fest, if Knutsford left you wanting another Truck Fest, Newark is going to be the one. Truck Fest Original, 3rd and 4th of October. Make sure you are grabbing your tickets at truckfest.co.uk. That is on the 3rd and 4th of October. One not to miss. Now, I'm hoping to grab some stickers off you guys, and I'm hoping that you come and see the HGV1 team and put your sticker on our special sticker wall. The great team behind the scenes have been working on. It is filling up fast. Listen to this. This is where you can get them from.
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GV1. Good morning. I am Dan, soon to be handing you over. We're just heading towards 6 o'clock. It is Thursday, the 17th of September. I hope you have the best day. I hope you've had the best night with me here covering Craig. I'm here again tomorrow, 1 till 6am. Make sure you come and join me. Thank you for letting me join your ride this evening, or join your evening in your workplace, or chilling on your sofa, whatever you're doing. I'll be back here tomorrow. Make sure you stick around. Tony Dibbin is up next, bringing you the biggest and the best. We are HGV1. We are the station for truckers. You have the best, eh? This is Bon Jovi, Bad Medicine.

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1: Buckingham Palace has hit back at claims made by Princess Diana's brother that Charles told him that he'd forget her soon enough after her death. In Earl Spencer's new book, he claimed the row broke out over whether Prince William and Prince Harry would walk behind the coffin. The palace says grief can cloud reason and colour memory. A body has been found in the search for three-year-old Noah Woods, who vanished after a visit to a playground in Suffolk. Here's Superintendent Tom Pearce from Suffolk Police.
2: We have been overwhelmed by the outpouring of public support and people putting on their boots to help us with the search. As a parent myself, I completely understand why people would want to help, and such a response is one that typifies the strong sense of community and the heartwarming nature of Suffolk people.
1: The Ministry of Justice says no final decision has been made on plans for prisoners to share temporary cells built for one person, be to try and ease the shortage of prison places. And Fleetwood Town inflicted a huge upset in the Carabao Cup last night. The League Two side beat the Championship's Sheffield United 1-0. From Radio News Hub, I'm Frankie Hersine.
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1: Rain clearing to leave a mostly dry day with sunny spells in the south, showers in the north though, some strong winds too, and gales across Scotland. Highs today of 20 degrees Celsius.
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0: Nice and early this morning with HGV One. This is Tony Dibbon. Morning, drivers.
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2: Hiya, this is Trucker Sinbad for HGV One Radio. Today I am on the A11 southbound in Cambridgeshire, in between the villages of Great Wilbraham and Thorbourne, and I've come across a little minibus called the Snack Bus. What a great sandwich they sell in there. 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I think it was £6. 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So definitely recommend this place. In the meantime, carry on enjoying the great tunes on HGV One Radio. 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
1: Buckingham Palace has hit back at claims made by Princess Diana's brother in his new book. Lucy Gormanly reports.
2: Earl Spencer claims that Charles told him that he'd forget her soon enough after her death. He says the row broke out over funeral arrangements and whether Prince William and Prince Harry, then aged 15 and 12, would walk behind the coffin. The palace says grief can cloud reason and colour memory. But official engagements will still take place today as the Prince and Princess of Wales visit the Isle of Bute.
1: The government say they're pulling every lever to ensure there is space to lock up dangerous offenders. It's after reports that plans were being drawn up to install second beds in rapid deployment cells. The Prime Minister welcomed his Canadian counterpart to an Everton game last night. Mark Carney hailed Andy Burnham as a great progressive leader, saying there were opportunities for them to work on defence and AI. And an all-new Thomas the Tank Engine series is on the way, with Henry Golding following in the footsteps of Pierce Brosnan and Ringo Starr voicing the series. From Radio News Sub, I'm Frankie Hairsine.
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1: Rain clearing to leave a mostly dry day with sunny spells in the south, showers in the north though, some strong winds too, and gales across Scotland. Highs today of 20 degrees Celsius.
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Joe West, the King of Wishful Thinking. That's a great little song, isn't it? I've really enjoyed playing that for you. Good morning, welcome to Thursday. You know what I enjoyed yesterday? I enjoyed watching Mikey Faulkner's review of the BYD truck on TikTok because I'm a BYD driver. I was an early adopter of the old BYD cars. I love them to bits, me. So their truck looks great. 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I don't know how to drive a truck. I know what a good-looking truck looks like, though. That BYD, very nice.

0: 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Welcome to HTV1, the station made for truckers, powered by Truckfest. 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

0: can't have any more white weddings, can I? If I ever do it again, I'll be my third go. What colour's that? Red? Warning. Jonas Brothers sucker coming soon. I haven't met her yet, so there's no chance of it happening anytime soon. Here's the sport.
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2: Manchester United surrendered a 2-goal advantage in a 3-2 Carabao Cup collapse to Brighton. Boss Michael Carrick says he takes responsibility for the defeat. Brighton became the first side to overturn a 2-goal deficit at Old Trafford since 1976. Elsewhere, League Two side Fleetwood Town knocked out the Championship Sheffield United. It finished 1-0. Blades boss Chris Wilder says his side got what they deserved. Aston Villa also beat Coventry and Everton knocked out Wolves. In Scotland, Celtic head coach Martin O'Neill is optimistic for today's game despite the disappointment at the weekend.
3: Looking forward to it, really. The whole idea of trying to win the league is to get into European football. We were hoping it might be Champions League. That was a disappointment. But the Europa League is still very strong. I'd like to get off to a decent start if we could.
2: His side take on Ferencváros at Celtic Park. Kickoff is at 8 p.m. And Max Verstappen secured his first victory of the season in go-karting. The four-time F1 champion came from 101st to win at Silverstone in a special Max versus 100 Red Bull stunt. He says it was one of his best wins yet.
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0: Jelly Roll, Need a Favour at HGV1. This is Tony Dibben. It's great to be here. The Jonas Brothers Sucker ready to play. First, though, here's Luca with everything you need to know about what's going on out there on the roads. Very important, a station for truckers.
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2: With the latest from the My Travel Newsroom, I'm Luca Marshall. Starting on the A27, which is currently closed in both directions in West Sussex, between the A285 and the A286 at Cirencester, is due to overrunning overnight roadworks. Should be open though within the next hour or so. The A1M southbound is seeing delays of up to half an hour this morning between junctions 37 and 35 at Doncaster, whilst the M4 eastbound has one lane closed between junctions 3 and 2 at Hounslow. It's due to a broken down vehicle. In Scotland, the A9 southbound off slip at Dunblane is currently closed, and the Kern Lodge services on the M74 seem to be without fuel again today. That's the latest. I'm Luca Marshall.
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1: Is it just me, or does that sound like Portugal the Man, Feel It Still? Every time I hear that, I go, that's the same record, but don't tell anyone. Doobie Brothers and the New Radicals coming soon, and they're definitely not the same record. 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
3: There's good news for striking workers at West Yorkshire's Lockwood Haulage after improved pay offer was agreed. The deal follows industrial action at the company, bringing the dispute to an end and getting drivers and operations back to normal. Meanwhile, there's another major step forward in duelling Scotland's A9 with a £1.94 billion framework now moving to tender. The work forms part of the programme to complete the route between Perth and Inverness, a key road for freight operators and drivers across Scotland. And congratulations to Andrew Malcolm, MBE, who's received a Service to Industry Award, recognising his contribution to road transport. Malcolm Group Chief Executive was honoured for his decades of work within the haulage and logistics industry. That's the latest HGV One Haulage News.
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Love it, Doobie Brothers, The Long Train Running. Now then, it's all happening, isn't it? Tomorrow, that mullet trucker is heading up Snowdon in nothing but his undercrackers. He's taking on Snowdon in his pants. If you'd like to support, there's a Just Giving page. Search That Mullet Trucker on Just Giving.

this year is going to go down in history as probably the best year of her life. Olivia Dean, The Man I Need. Sounds brilliant. Kings of Leon will sound great. Niles Barkley's going to sound equally as good right now. Here's Crazy at HGV1.

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1: Buckingham Palace has responded to claims made by the late Princess Diana's brother that the now King Charles said he'd forget her soon enough after her death. Lucy Gormanley has the details.
2: Earl Spencer made the claim in his new book, in which he says the row broke out over Prince William and Harry walking behind their mother's coffin. He adds that Charles said he'd walked in the procession of his great-uncle Lord Mountbatten, with which Mr. Spencer pointed out he was 30 at the time. Spokesperson for the palace says the king is mindful that grief can colour memory.
1: It's been confirmed that a body has been found in the search for three-year-old Noah Woods. He'd vanished after a visit to a playground with a relative in Suffolk. Hundreds of experts are calling on the Prime Minister to reject new drilling licences for the Rosebank oil field in the North Sea. In a letter to Andy Burnham and Energy Secretary Miatta Farnbulla, the group say allowing them would breach its national and international climate commitments. And there were wins for Everton, Aston Villa, Brighton and Fleetwood Town in the English League Cup last night. From Radio News Hub, I'm Frankie Hersine.
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1: Rain clearing to leave a mostly dry day with sunny spells in the south, showers in the north though, some strong winds too, and gales across Scotland. Highs today of 20 degrees Celsius.
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5: For the latest from the My Travel Newsroom, I'm Luca Marshall. Starting on the A27, which has now reopened this morning in West Sussex between the A285 and the A286 at Cirencester. Whilst on the A20 westbound, we still have one lane closed between the A256 and the A260. That's at Folkestone, and it's due to a broken down vehicle that's causing delays around 15 to 20 minutes. M27 westbound has one lane closed as well around Junction 8, also due to a broken down vehicle. In Scotland, the M8 eastbound, Junction 2 connected to the M9, busy as usual this morning. And the Kern Lodge services on the M74 once again seem to be without fuel today. That's the latest. I'm Luca Marshall.
0: Now, Tony Dibbin on HGV One.

Martin for girls. Elvis ain't dead. This is Tony Dibben here. Welcome to HTV1, the station made for truckers. Registration open for RTX Scotland. We love those guys. SEC Glasgow, 18th, 19th November. Very industry focused, of course, is RTX. 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

There's Avicii and Waiting for Love. 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I don't know what it's called. Remember them little organ things you used to have? A little pet and a little stylus phone, like the stylus organ. 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

0: twice.
1: 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That's probably Mel Smith's song, Get Me Out of Luton. He's the best thing to come out of Luton since EasyJet took off.
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6: The latest from the My Travel Newsroom, I'm Luca Marshall. Starting on the A27, which has now reopened this morning in West Sussex between the A285 and the A286 at Cirencester. Whilst on the A20 westbound, we still have one lane closed between the A256 and the A260. That's at Folkestone. It's due to a broken down vehicle is causing delays around 15 to 20 minutes. M27 westbound has one lane closed as well around junction 8, also due to a broken down vehicle. In Scotland, the M8 eastbound, junction 2 connected to the M9, busy as usual this morning, and the Kern Lodge services on the M74 once again seem to be without fuel today. That's the latest. I'm Luca Marshall.
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0: think I've actually got into bagpipes in the last week or so, because somebody sent me a really nice video of Cammy Barnes performing the Circle of Life with a bunch of bagpipe players, and I thought that was one of the best things I've ever seen. And now I've listened to that in a whole new light. I've gone, bagpipes. So now I must be able, I must be attuned to the sound of the bagpipes. So before you know it, I'll be booking a trip to Scotland. You'll see me there. I'll be outside the SEC when RTX opens. I'll be out there trying to get some sound out of some bag. What are you doing? Playing the bagpipes.
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2: Manchester United surrendered a 2-goal advantage in a 3-2 Carabao Cup collapse to Brighton. Boss Michael Carrick says he takes responsibility for the defeat. Brighton became the first side to overturn a 2-goal deficit at Old Trafford since 1976. Elsewhere, League Two side Fleetwood Town knocked out the Championship Sheffield United. It finished 1-0. Blades boss Chris Wilder says his side got what they deserved. Aston Villa also beat Coventry and Everton knocked out Wolves. In Scotland, Celtic head coach Martin O'Neill is optimistic for today's game despite the disappointment at the weekend.
3: Looking forward to it, really. The whole idea of trying to win the league is to get into European football. We were hoping that we might be in Champions League. That was a disappointment. But the Europa League is still very strong. I'd like to get off to a decent start if we could.
2: His side take on Ferencváros at Celtic Park. Kickoff is at 8 p.m. And Max Verstappen secured his first victory of the season in go-karting. The four-time F1 champion came from 101st to win at Silverstone in a special Max versus 100 Red Bull stunt. He says it was one of his best wins yet.
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2: With the latest from the My Travel newsroom, I'm Luca Marshall. Starting on the A27, which has now reopened this morning in West Sussex between the A285 and the A286 at Cirencester. Whilst on the A20 westbound, we still have one lane closed between the A256 and the A260. That's at Folkestone. It's due to a broken down vehicle. It's causing delay around 15 to 20 minutes. M27 westbound has one lane closed as well around Junction 8, also due to a broken down vehicle. In Scotland, the M8 eastbound, Junction 2 connected to the M9, busy as usual this morning, and the Kern Lodge services on the M74 once again seem to be without fuel today. That's the latest.

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1: There's good news for striking workers at West Yorkshire's Lockwood Haulage after improved pay offer was agreed. The deal follows industrial action at the company, bringing the dispute to an end and getting drivers and operations back to normal. Meanwhile, there's another major step forward in duelling Scotland's A9 with a £1.94 billion framework now moving to tender. The work forms part of the programme to complete the route between Perth and Inverness, a key road for freight operators and drivers across Scotland. And congratulations to Andrew Malcolm MBE, who's received a Service to Industry Award, recognising his contribution to road transport. Malcolm Group Chief Executive was honoured for his decades of work within the haulage and logistics industry. That's the latest HGV One Haulage News.
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to break the bad news to you. This is probably it. This is it. This is what we got. What do you think? Yeah, we'll do, won't it? Well, we'll have to do. We'll be back again tomorrow to do it all over again. Here come the Gorillaz first. 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

And you go, what the hell is that? But that's me having a go on the guitar. I'll put it down. Next today, Mikey Faulkner's here. He's got the wonderful Top 10 at 10 at 10 o'clock. Have a very safe and brilliant Thursday out there on the roads. You found a brilliant station. Tell every trucker you know about HGV1.

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1: Buckingham Palace has hit back at claims made by Princess Diana's brother in his new book, Lucy Gormanly reports.
2: Earl Spencer claims that Charles told him that he'd forget her soon enough after her death. He says the row broke out over funeral arrangements and whether Prince William and Prince Harry, then aged 15 and 12, the palace says grief can cloud reason and colour memory. But official engagements will still take place today as the Prince and Princess of Wales visit the Isle of Bute.
1: Police have thanked the public in their efforts to search for Noah Woods after the body of a child was found in a nearby pond. The three-year-old had gone missing after visiting a playground in Brantham in Suffolk with a relative. The Bank of England are expected to hold interest rates at 3.75% despite rising pressure to raise them over inflation concerns. Yesterday we heard that inflation had risen to 3.1%. And the Prime Minister welcomed his Canadian counterpart to an Everton game last night. Mark Carney hailed Andy Burnham as being a great progressive leader. From Radio News Hub, I'm Frankie Hersine.
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1: Rain clearing to leave a mostly dry day with sunny spells in the south, showers in the north though, some strong winds too, and gales across Scotland. Highs today of 20 degrees Celsius.
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Guys, it is HGV One, the station for truckers. Hello, morning. I'm Mikey Folder. Thank you so much for getting us on today. Welcome to Thursday. We're nearly there, you know, at almost the weekend. If you want to get involved today, by the way, you can do. Our WhatsApp is on. It's on right the way through the day. 07785 104224. That's the WhatsApp number. You can just press the WhatsApp button inside the HGV One app. That'll get you through that way too. Right, Tyler Braden soon. Got the Cardigans coming up. Let's crack on with the music this morning. Here comes 10cc and Dreadlock Holiday. It's HGV One.

0: Tyler Braden and Devil You Know. It is HGB One, the station for truckers. Hi to Ian somewhere on the M11 right now. Thank you for getting on HGB One. Now, this one's a real shame, particularly if you know Jax Hill. Buckinghamshire haulier Spire Rib Logistics has gone into liquidation today, and they're the company that helped get the iconic Jax Hill Cafe and Truck Stop back open last year after it closed. The latest account showed more than £1.5 million owed to creditors, with net liabilities of nearly £684,000. And I think that's why this one stands out a bit more for me. We talked loads on HGB One about how badly we need decent places for drivers to stop, and these guys actually got involved and helped bring one of those places back. Good news is Jax Hill itself is still open, but sadly the haulier behind helping to save it has now gone under, with the haulier's business disappearing. And unfortunately, we're saying that far too often at the moment. We're back to the music with The Killers and Avicii next on HGB One.
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Ashley Combs and Back in the Saddle on HGV One. Morning from Becky in the traffic office today. Three drivers have asked me the same question this morning and none of them likes my answer. That's typical, isn't it? Morning to Dan. Just been told it'll only be 10 minutes. I've been sitting here for an hour and a half today. Loving HGV One though. It is helping me through. Also, morning to Leanne. First coffee has done absolutely nothing today. So we're moving on to coffee number two. Enjoy that. And hi to Simon in the workshop today. Radio's on. Apparently I'm fixing something today that was definitely fine yesterday. That's always seems to be the thing as well, doesn't it? Right, Miles Smith on the way. Here comes The Feeling and Love It When You Call. This is HGV.

0: on there.
1: Smile Smith and Nice to Meet You on HGV One. I'm Mikey Folder. Hey, thank you so much for getting us on today. Hopefully your drive is going all right so far. Now, apparently some of us now trust AI to buy better Christmas presents than our own partner. A new survey reckons more than one in five people think AI would understand what they actually like better than their other half, which is quite brutal, really, when you think about it. Imagine spending 15 years with someone, and at Christmas they go, I know you better than anyone. No, you don't, because ChatGPT does now. Apparently, 23% of us get an unwanted present every single year. So maybe there is something in this. I quite like getting something somebody's actually chosen for me, though. Even if it is rubbish, at least they put a little bit of thought into that bit of rubbish. I'm not really sure if I like the idea of AI picking my presents for me this year. Right, I'm going to get on Prince real soon, and Hozier plays next on HGV One.
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Hosier and Too Sweet on HGV One, the station for truckers. We're just talking about AI picking your Christmas presents just a couple of minutes ago. Talking about knowing people better than they know themselves. I had a right morning this morning. Couldn't find my glasses. Now, I've got about three places where my glasses live. And they're either in one of these three places or apparently they've vanished from the face of the earth. And I need them. I need my glasses to hear the radio. I know that makes absolutely no sense, but I really do. So I'm getting more and more frustrated as the morning goes on, turning the place upside down. 40 minutes I was looking for them this morning. Eventually, I found them. And I guarantee you, if I'd said to my partner, can you find my glasses? She'd have walked in, looked once and gone, they're there. Less than a minute. Whereas me, typical bloke, I'll search the same place three or four times just in case they've magically reappeared since the last time I looked. Surely I'm not the only bloke that does this. Right, top 10 at 10 on the way. Today, we're going to roll out the top 10 songs from this day, the 17th of September, 1987. We'll get that going soon. Right now, Cameron Whitcomb, Kingdom of Fear on

And Kingdom of Fear on HGV One. Hi to Mark at the Whistle Stop Cafe, as always, listening along, singing and dancing while serving a breakfast fit for a trucker. We need to go and stop in there because apparently it's really nice, according to Trucker Sinbad, at least anyway. And I'm sure Mark will say the same thing too. Let's get this on for you. Walk the Moon, Shut Up and Dance on HGV.

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1: Buckingham Palace has responded to claims made by the late Princess Diana's brother that the now King Charles said he'd forget her soon enough after her death. Lucy Gormanly has the details.
2: Earl Spencer made the claim in his new book, in which he says the row broke out over Prince William and Harry walking behind their mother's coffin. He adds that Charles said he'd walked in the procession of his great uncle Lord Mountbatten, with which Mr. Spencer pointed out he was 30 at the time. Spokesperson for the palace says the king is mindful that grief can colour memory.
1: Police say they were overwhelmed at the support they received searching for missing three-year-old Noah Woods. They confirmed last night that a body had been found in the search. Hundreds of experts are calling on the Prime Minister to reject new drilling licences for the Rosebank oil field in the North Sea. The group say allowing them would breach its national and international climate commitments. And an all-new Thomas the Tank Engine series is on the way, with Henry Golding following in the footsteps of Pierce Brosnan and, of course, Ringo Starr voicing the series. From Radio News Hub, I'm Frankie Hersine.
3: 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Here's Jolie Braley, MBE, a campaigner for improved workplace rights.
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1: Mostly dry and sunny day in the south. Showers in the north, though, potentially heavy with some strong winds. A chance of gales across Scotland, too. Highs today of 20 degrees Celsius.
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5: Here we go then, top 10 at 10. Today we are rolling out the top 10 songs from this day, the 17th of September, 1987. 10 big songs, but who was at number one on this day? Do you know, there are some songs here you probably think, I heard that in absolutely forever. There'll be some that you'll go, I never want to hear that song again. And some of you are like, wow, I've heard that in ages. Love this. Let's start. Song number 10 comes from Sunita. This is Toy Boy on our top 10 at 10. It's HGV One.

Johnny H. Jazz and I Don't Want to Be Your Hero. We're on our top 10 at 10. We're looking at this day, the 17th of September, 1987. 38 tonnes was already the maximum for typical five-axle Arctics following the increase earlier on in the decade. No sat-nav back then, no Google Maps, no WhatsApp. Directions came from an atlas, or you used to pull over and go, excuse me, can you tell me how to get to here? Yeah, if you go straight on, round there, turn left, get to the big building, turn right, turn left, turn right again, carry on for 30 minutes, turn left, turn right. I used to hate that. Really used to hate that back in the day. I'm like, right, I've lost my way after the first turn. I have to stop someone else, wouldn't you? Mobile phones did exist, but certainly weren't something the average driver was carrying around. Finding a phone box is still part of keeping in touch with the boss as well. Mind you, saying that, it was a little bit quieter on the roads because you didn't have your transport manager ringing you every 2 minutes. Trucks you would have seen in 1987, F10s, F12s, Scania 2 and 3 series. DAF was around as well. The 2800s, the 3300 and 3600s were all on the road back then. ERFs, Bowdens, Leylands, and also Sedan Atkinson. They were still big back in 1987 as well. And the M25 had only been fully open for a matter of months, having been completed in the October the year before. So in 1987, Britain's most famous car park was basically brand new, and you could actually move on it back then as well, which was also a very rare thing. Right, let's crack on. Song number 8 on our top 10 at 10 from 1987 today. Pet Shop Boys, Dusty Springfield, HGV1.

0: That's Madonna and causing a commotion on our top 10 at 10. Number 7 then on our top 10 at 10 for this day, 17th of September. 1987 is the year we are rolling out today. Proper four-channel Britain back then, you know. You had BBC One, BBC Two, ITV and Channel 4. No Sky TV, no Channel 5. EastEnders was still relatively new as well. Only Fools and Horses was massive. And you'd also have Coronation Street, Brookside, The Bill. Loved The Bill. Currently watching the reruns on the U Channel. Every single episode is on there, which is nuts. Blind Date was on, or rather as it was known back then, Blind Day. It also had an extra D in there. And also Top of the Pops was absolutely massive. Thursday nights, was it on at 7:30 or was it 8:30? I'm sure it was 7:30 on a Thursday night. If you went to the cinema, you would have seen Dirty Dancing, Robocop, that was great. Predator was on, Lethal Weapon, Fatal Attraction, The Lost Boys, Beverly Hills Cop 2, Eddie Murphy was brilliant. Good Morning Vietnam, just reminds me, every time I see that film, it just reminds me of Tony Dibbin. Morning Truckers, The Untouchables, and Planes, Trains and Automobiles was a very, very funny movie as well. 1987 on our top 10 at 10, and I'm playing you song number 6 next on HGV One.
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Where the Streets Have No Name on HGV One. We're looking at 1987 on our Top 10 at 10 today. The Top 10 songs for this day, the 17th of September. There were unfortunately several major tragedies that happened in this year. The Herald, a Free Enterprise disaster, hunger for shootings, King's Cross fire, and of course the Great Storm of October 1987. If you were driving trucks during the Great Storm, what do you remember about it? It was very windy, if I remember. The only thing I can remember of it, I was still a kid back in 1987, is watching the weather and Michael Fish saying, we heard there's a hurricane coming to the UK. Well, you'll be pleased to know that's not going to happen. And then, of course, it did that very night. If you were at home, you'd have had VHSs, cassette tapes, Walkmans, maybe a home computer. The ZX Spectrum was out. The Commodore 64, which I still love, and also the Amstrad CPC. They were massive back in the day. And this was on in the charts at number four. It was To Pow. Was this the follow-up to China In Your Hands? I think it was. This is Heart and Soul, HGV One's Top 10 at 10.

0: the Beach Boys and Wipeout on HGV. When was the last time you heard that on the radio? Probably on the 17th of September 1987. I've not heard on the radio for absolutely forever. Number three on our top 10 and 10 today. We're going to find out what was the number one shortly. We'll check the latest on the roads first, though, with Luca.
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2: The latest from the My Travel newsroom, I'm Luca Marshall. Starting on the A27, which has now reopened this morning in West Sussex between the A285 and the A286 at Cirencester. Whilst on the A20 westbound, we still have one lane closed between the A256 and the A260. That's at Folkestone. It's due to a broken down vehicle. It's causing delays around 15 to 20 minutes. M27 westbound has one lane closed as well around Junction 8, also due to a broken down vehicle. In Scotland, the M8 eastbound, Junction 2 connected to the M9, busy as usual this morning. And the Kern Lodge services on the M74 once again seem to be without fuel today. That's the latest. I'm Luca Marshall.
1: 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HGV One. HGV One's top 10 at 10. Number 2.

On our top 10 at 10 from the 17th of September 1987. I think the most memorable song from this year was the song that was sitting at number one on this day in 1987. We'll find out what that is in just a moment. Let's count down what we heard. So at 10, Sunita and Toy Boy. At 9, Johnny H. Jazz, I Don't Want to Be a Hero. At 8, Pet Shop Boys, Dusty Springfield, and What Have I Done to Deserve This. At 7, Madonna, Causing a Commotion. At 6, Cliff Richard, Some People. At 5, U2, and Where the Streets Have No Name. At 4, T'Pau, Heart and Soul. At 3, The Fat Boys and Wipeout. And you just heard it at number 2, Mars and Pump Up the Volume. So who was at number 1 on the 17th of September 1987? A proper memory this. Still does the rounds, you know, at festivals. Here comes Rick Astley and Never Gonna Give You Up. Number 1 on our top 10 at 10.

0: Never Gonna Give You Up on HGV One Star 10 at 10. Number one then on this day, the 17th of September, 1987. Tomorrow, we're going to fast forward to 1998. Right, stay there. David Bowie's on the way, and I'll do something from Blanco, Brown and Nelly next too. 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

and Nelly and High Horse on HGV One. We are the station for truckers. You want to get involved today? You can do. We're on WhatsApp. It's 07785 104 224. But you don't need to remember the number. You can just press where it says WhatsApp inside the HGV One app. Obviously do that when it is safe and legal to do so. Let us know what you're up to today. Morning to Ben. He says he's got HGV One on in the truck today. Have a great Thursday. Rachel is listening in Stoke on site. Hi to Phil. Says I was driving a Volvo F10 back in 1987. It's a great truck, great year on our top 10 at 10 today. You'll like tomorrow. It's 1998 we're doing tomorrow. Morning to Josh heading north on the A1, and also a big shout out to Eddie in Warrington. Have a great day whatever you're up to today as well. Let me get a mention on for you after 11. News coming up real soon. This is Michael McCargie and Scared to Start on HGV.

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1: Buckingham Palace has hit back at claims made by Princess Diana's brother in his new book, Lucy Gormanly reports.
2: Earl Spencer claims that Charles told him that he'd forget her soon enough after her death. He says the row broke out over funeral arrangements and whether Prince William and Prince Harry, then aged 15 and 12, would walk behind the coffin. The palace says grief can cloud reason and colour memory. But official engagements will still take place today as the Prince and Princess of Wales visit the Isle of Bute.
1: Police have thanked the public in their efforts to search for Noah Woods after the body of a child was found in a nearby pond. The three-year-old had gone missing after visiting a playground in Brantham in Suffolk with a relative. A group of MPs are recommending the Fraser Net Zero be scrapped because it's become toxic. It comes as the government weighs up whether to start drilling off the coast of Scotland in the North Sea. And people with accessibility needs will be able to use new virtual queuing systems at attractions like Alton Towers and Legoland. From Radio News Hub, I'm Frankie Hersine.
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1: Mostly dry and sunny day in the south. Showers in the north, though, potentially heavy with some strong winds. A chance of gales across Scotland too. Highs today of 20 degrees Celsius.
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Kings Leon and New Somebody on HGB One, the station for truckers. 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That's how we know him. Right, Jane Waldlin, this is Rush Hour, HGB One.

0: 21 Pilots and Stressed Out on HGV1, the station for truckers. Now, if you're in Scotland, get this one in the diary. RTX Scotland is coming back to Glasgow. It's going to be the SEC on the 18th and 19th of November. And basically, it's 2 days of trucks, trailers, manufacturers, suppliers, and pretty much everything else from the haulage industry under one roof. And HGV1 will be there as well. We're going to be talking and taking the Transport News Hour to RTX Scotland and doing it live from the show. We'll be on stage, which I'm really looking forward to. So if you are going to be going, come and find us, say hello. You might even end up on the radio. RTX Scotland, 18th and 19th of November at the SEC in Glasgow. It's also free to attend as well. Get more details at roadtransportexpo.co.uk. Right, Benson Boone on soon and The Clash are playing next on HGV1.
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0: Clash and Should I Stay or Should I Go? It is HDV1. Hi, Mikey Paul here. Can you give everyone in our yard at Corby a shout today? Of course we can. Hi to Shane on the M6 heading north. Big shout to Rob. He's on tipper work around Leicester today. And also a big shout to Donna on local work around Birmingham today. Driving class 2 on multi-drop. Hopefully it's all going to plan where you are. Right, the Red Hot Chili Peppers are on the way. We'll do something from Miles Smith as well. Let's check the latest out on the roads. Just after 11:30, here's Luca.
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2: Latest from the My Travel newsroom, I'm Luca Marshall. Relatively quiet on the roads at the moment across the UK. We'll start on the A19, which is closed northbound between the A1046 at Stockton-on-Tees and the A66 at Middlesbrough. It's due to a serious accident. Diversions are in place here. They are to follow the Hollow Diamond signs. The M6 southbound has one lane closed between junctions 18 and 17 at Holmes Chapel, and that's due to a vehicle tyre change. In Scotland, the A720 Edinburgh bypass, the eastbound onslip at junction A with the A71 is partially blocked. That's due to a broken down vehicle. And a reminder that the Kern Lodge services on the M74 without fuel once again today. That's the latest. I'm Luca Marshall.
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Miles Smith and Behind on HGV1. Nice bit of recognition for someone who's been around the industry for a while. Andrew Malcolm from the Malcolm Group has picked up the Service to Industry Award at this year's Motor Transport Awards. And let's be honest, you know a Malcolm truck when you see it. That green and red livery has been running up and down Britain's roads for years. Andrew spent decades in the industry, growing the business and being a pretty big voice in the UK transport world along the way too. So fair play to him. Andrew Malcolm, MBE, this year's Service to Industry

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sounds very bonkers. Apparently more than 100 people in San Francisco got together for what is basically one massive scream at the sea. It's called the guttural scream at the sea. You turn up, you stand looking at the Pacific Ocean and just shout as loud as you possibly can. They even had a competition for the best scream. The winner apparently hit 121.9 decibels and won a little megaphone. I mean, they needed it. I mean, they've organised an entire event for this. I just do it out of vehicles on the M6 somewhere around Birmingham at Spaghetti Junction. That's the best way. Or even better, where you come off for Wolverhampton. That's even worse as far as traffic goes. Just shout at the windscreen. That really does help leave a bit of frustration out. Right, we've got our Trucker Takeover on the way in a moment. Dave is going to be taking over the radio from 12. And if you want to be next, all you need to do, send the word takeover via the WhatsApp button inside the HD1 app. You could be on next week. I'll see you tomorrow from 9. Keep it here. HD1 Trucker Takeover is next. His AC/DC.

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1: Senior royals are carrying out engagements after Buckingham Palace sit back at claims made by Princess Diana's brother in his new book. Frankie Hairsign reports.
2: Earl Spencer claims that Charles told him that he'd forget her soon enough after her death. He says the row broke out over funeral arrangements and whether Prince William and Prince Harry, then aged 15 and 12, would walk behind the coffin. The palace says grief can cloud reason and colour memory, but official engagements will still take place today as the Prince and Princess of Wales visit the Isle of Bute.
1: Next, police say they were overwhelmed at the support they received searching for missing three-year-old Noah Woods. They confirmed last night that a body had been found in the search. Hundreds of volunteers had been out looking for him. And a video message from Dolly Parton recorded before her death was played at the 2026 Americana Honours and Awards in Nashville. The singer was posthumously awarded the Americana Lifetime Achievements Award. That's the latest from Radio News Hub. I'm Tanita Sims.
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1: A mostly dry and sunny day in the south. Showers in the north, though, potentially heavy with some strong winds. A chance of gales across Scotland too, with highs of 20 degrees Celsius.
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Hi, I'm Dave, and I'm hosting the next hour on HGV One Trucker Takeover. My first song is Clubfoot by Kasabian. This takes me back to Glastonbury 2014.

0: reckon.
1: I'm Dave and I'm on a HGV One Trucker Takeover. So after I've loaded up my 10-11 drops in my 18-ton DAF, head down towards my delivery area, which is normally Cheltenham, get them off as quick as I can. And my favourite place to stop is just outside Bishop's Cleeve. There's a lovely shop and a butty wagon there if I ever need it. I think the best part of the job is meeting the new people. The worst part of the job is trying to reverse into gaps that we shouldn't be reversing into. And it's usually a good day. Get on the phone to some of the mates. I'm Dave on HGV One Trucker Takeover, and I'll have more music next.
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1: I'm Dave and I'm on a HGV One Trucker Takeover. So my next song is Daisies by Justin Bieber. I chose this because it's my missus' favourite song. Always gives me a little reminder of her when I'm out on the road.

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1: There's good news for striking workers at West Yorkshire's Lockwood Haulage after improved pay offer was agreed. The deal follows industrial action at the company, bringing the dispute to an end and getting drivers and operations back to normal. Meanwhile, there's another major step forward in duelling Scotland's A9 with a £1.94 billion framework now moving to tender. The work forms part of the programme to complete the route between Perth and Inverness, a key road for freight operators and drivers across Scotland. And congratulations to Andrew Malcolm MBE, who's received a Service to Industry Award, recognising his contribution to road transport. Malcolm Group Chief Executive was honoured for his decades of work within the haulage and logistics industry. That's the latest HGV One Haulage News.
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2: The latest from the My Travel newsroom, I'm Luca Marshall. Relatively quiet on the roads at the moment across the UK. We'll start on the A19, which is closed northbound between the A1046 at Stockton-on-Tees and the A66 at Middlesbrough. It's due to a serious accident. Diversions are in place here, and they are to follow the hollow diamond signs. The M6 southbound has one lane closed between junctions 18 and 17 at Holmes Chapel, and that's due to a vehicle tyre change. In Scotland,

0: I'm Dave and I'm on a HGV One Trucker Takeover. So I started life in transport as a van driver and then became a transport manager. Boo. Did my class two and now I'm multi-drop in the Worcestershire and Gloucestershire area. I'm Dave on the HGV One Trucker Takeover, and I'll have more music next.
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1: The Bank of England has left interest rates unchanged at 3.75%. It's the sixth time in a row that they've kept rates on hold, having stayed the same since December. But economists have warned that pressure to hike rates is mounting as inflation rises. Next, Buckingham Palace has responded to claims made by the late Princess Diana's brother that the now King Charles said he'd forget her soon enough after her death. Frankie Hairsine has the details.
2: Earl Spencer made the claim in his new book, in which he says the row broke out over Prince William and Harry walking behind their mother's coffin. He adds that Charles said he'd walked in the procession of his great-uncle, Lord Mountbatten, with Mr. Spencer pointing out that he was 30 at the time. A spokesperson for the palace says the king is mindful that grief can colour memory.
1: And people with accessibility needs will be able to use a new virtual queuing system at attractions like Altered Towers Thorpe Park and Legoland. Ride access pass holders will be able to queue for rides via an app. That's the latest from Radio News Hub. I'm Tanita Sims.
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1: A mostly dry and sunny day in the south. Showers in the north, though, potentially heavy with some strong winds. A chance of gales across Scotland too, with highs of 20 degrees Celsius.
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Thursday afternoon across the UK, HGV1 Radio, the station for truckers, powered by Truckfest, Metal Guru, T-Rex, and before that, Lenny Kravitz and Fly Away. What a great trucker takeover today. There will be another one next week, and it could be you taking over the airways of HGV1 Radio. I'll give you all the details about that, how you could do it, a little bit later on this afternoon. Hello there, good afternoon. I'm Andy Henley. It's you, me, and a whole bunch of great songs this afternoon. I'm here through till 4 o'clock. Right, let me give you all the contact details. If you want to be part of the show today, 07785.

less than 24 hours now from that mullet trucker's trip up to the top of Mount Snowdon wearing Jesse's pants. I'll give you all the details about that. He's getting very excited about it, and it's showing. But we'll give you details as to how you can maybe give him a few bob, because he's doing it for a really good cause. All the details about that a little bit later on this afternoon. So we are just over 2 weeks away now from the next Truckfest event, which is happening in Newark, Truckfest Original. Give you all the info about that, and also details as to how you could get there for free as well. Plenty happening tonight on the box, including live football. So much to watch as well, including the return of a brilliant TV show tonight. Details about that. And it's the 17th of September, and it's Damon Hill's birthday today. But I want to know, is Damon Hill, as of today, is he a pensioner, yes or no? He was born the 17th of September, but is he now a pensioner? I'll tell you, in the next 20 minutes, you may or may not be surprised.

0: Across the UK, this is HGV One Radio, powered by Truckfest. We are the station for truckers. Rick Stern and me and my broken heart. Cutting crew before that, I just died in your arms tonight. There's a bit of a debate going on at the moment on WhatsApp as to whether Damon Hill is a pensioner or not. It is his birthday today, but has he reached pension age yet? Yes or no? I'll give you the answer in around about 10 minutes, 15 minutes time. This is HGV One Radio. If you do want to contact the show today, 07785 104224, get you straight through to the studio on WhatsApp. Hello to Jay in Camberley, working for Stars Transport. He sent a message saying, yes, he is. And then he sent another one saying, no, he's not. I guess he's 50-50. Alison in Plymouth, working for Days Haulage in the transport office today, doing all the planning. And also hello to Tom Thumb. He's 5'1", apparently, Tom Thumb is. It's his CB handle. And he wants to say hello to Nosy Parker, a.k.a. Ben Parker, who's his mate on the CB radio. And they're listening to HGV One Radio in Wolverhampton today. Really love to hear from you. If you want to shout out on the radio today, got some great tunes guaranteed. Fleetwood Mac coming up very soon, Don't Stop, Shanks and Bigfoot as well, Sweet Like Chocolate. And also we'll be catching up with Luca, what's happening on the roads across UK, and an update on the latest haulage news in the next 10 minutes.
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2: There's good news for striking workers at West Yorkshire's Lockwood Haulage after an improved pay offer was agreed. The deal follows industrial action at the company, bringing the dispute to an end and getting drivers and operations back to normal. Meanwhile, there's another major step forward in duelling Scotland's A9 with a £1.94 billion framework now moving to tender. The work forms part of the programme to complete the route between Perth and Inverness, a key road for freight operators and drivers across Scotland. And congratulations to Andrew Malcolm MBE, who's received a Service to Industry Award, recognising his contribution to road transport. Malcolm Group Chief Executive was honoured for his decades of work within the haulage and logistics industry. That's the latest HGV1 haulage news.
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3: With the latest from the My Travel Newsroom, I'm Luca Marshall. Starting on the A19, which remains closed northbound between the A1046 at Stockton-on-Tees and the A66 at Middlesbrough. Diversions there to follow the Hollow Diamond signs. M6 southbound seeing delays around half an hour or so between junctions 11 and 9 at Walsall. The M62 also seeing delays around half an hour. That's between junctions 26 and 27. Whilst the A30 eastbound has one lane closed between the A38 and the A395 at Launceston due to a broken down vehicle. In Scotland, the M90 southbound has one lane closed at junction 7. That's also due to a broken down vehicle. And a reminder that the Kern Lodge services on the M74 are without fuel again today. That's the latest. I'm Luca Marshall.
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0: One Republic and Ain't Worried, and before that, Simple Minds alive and kicking. Hello to Jerry in Bristol, also hello to Tony, who's in Aberdeen listening to HGV One Radio, working for TCM Transport Services and loving HGV One Radio. So earlier on I mentioned it was Damon Hill's birthday, you know, racing driver Damon Hill. He was born this day, September the 17th, but the question we were asking was, yes, he may have been born September the 17th, but is Damon Hill now a pensioner or not a pensioner? I.e., is he 67 or over? Well, I can tell you, Damon Hill, born this date, September 17th, 1960, which doesn't quite make him a pensioner, no! It's got another 12 months before he's getting his bus pass. And he's drawing his pension. So yes, if you said no, you're absolutely right. I'm Andy Henley, this is HGV One Radio. I'm going to tell you all about Truck Fest, the brand new Truck Fest show, which is happening in a couple of weeks' time in Newark. Give you all the details a little bit after two here at HGV One Radio.
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Queen, David Bowie and Pressure. It's HGV1 Radio. News update coming up very soon at 2. Mumford & Sons right now, Little Lion Man and Chuck Roger, Hero, up to the news.

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1: The Bank of England has held interest rates at 3.75%, but policymakers warn that pressure to raise rates is building as the Iran war goes on. The bank's Monetary Policy Committee says global energy prices were volatile and likely to push inflation higher by the end of the year than it was previously expecting. Next-senior royals are carrying out engagements after Buckingham Palace hit back at claims made by Princess Diana's brother in his new book. Frankie Hairsine reports.
2: Earl Spencer claims that Charles told him that he'd forget her soon enough after her death. He says the row broke out over funeral arrangements and whether Prince William and Prince Harry would walk behind the coffin. The palace says grief can cloud reason and colour memory.
1: A breast cancer patient say they are thrilled after the health spending watchdog approved a life-extending drug for NHS use. The National Institute for Health and Care Excellence announced that it has reversed an initial decision to reject the drug for widespread use for the NHS in England. That's the latest from Radio News. I'm Tanita Sims.
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1: A mostly dry and sunny day in the south. Showers in the north, though, potentially heavy with some strong winds. A chance of gales across Scotland too, with highs of 20 degrees Celsius.
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Manfred Mann's Earth Band and Blinded by the Light is HGV1 Radio. Foo Fighters before that and Best of You. Good afternoon, Great Britain. I'm Andy Henley. On the station of truckers, we are HGV1 Radio. Thank you for listening. Thursday afternoons for down Friday tomorrow, by the way, where we play all of our best songs all the way through the day, heading into the weekend. And something else which is happening tomorrow, you've probably heard us talk about this over the last few days, probably because we don't really believe it's going to happen, but we're very worried that it is. I'm talking about that mullet trucker. Now, you've probably seen him on TikTok, right? Well, he's doing something absolutely mad tomorrow. It's official. He's climbing Snowdon, Mount Snowdon. He's going to get to the summit in his pants. In his underwear, no trousers, no coat. It could forecast rain tomorrow. It's going to get very wet. Make sure he has a clean pair of jocks, please, please. So yes, you heard me right, no trousers, just going up to the top of a mountain in his underwear. He is doing it for a reason. He's actually doing it for a really good cause. He's raising money for Mind, and he's doing it by getting people to talk about it. So he is. You know what it's like, mental health in the haulage industry can be weary sometimes, can it? You know, the long hours, the nights away from home, the isolation, where am I going to stop next, all that sort of stuff. It all takes its toll on drivers. So yes, he really is doing his bit to make people aware of this sort of thing, and also make people aware of the Mind charity as well. So we're right behind him here at HGV1 Radio. It's all happening tomorrow. If you fancy throwing him a few quid, or maybe just want to follow along, see if he's actually doing it, get to the top of the mountain without freezing anything important off, just search for that mullet tracker on Jess Given. It's happening tomorrow.

0: knows where the wild things are? It's HGV One Radio, 07785104224 on WhatsApp. We're getting straight through to the studio. Or you can just press the WhatsApp button if you've downloaded the HGV One app. It's like having a bat phone. Come straight through to the studio. Hello to Paul in Aberdeen. He's working on vehicle movements today. Just received a vehicle from Orkney. It's come via ferry. Now it needs to go to main dealer in Aberdeen. So this is a long, low trek. Yeah, sounds like it. Also, Larry the lorry driver. Hello, Larry the lorry driver. Driving his Scania today. He says he loves the new Scania we've been talking about, the Diamond. Yes, it looks really good, doesn't it? And if you haven't checked it out yet, check out our Facebook page. He's in Swansea. Also, hello to Ben in Swanage. He says he's doing local runs today, heading over to Weymouth, Poole, Bournemouth, Christchurch before heading back to Swanage. And he's delivering sheds and flat packs at the moment. So we have coming up very soon Truckfest Original in Newark. I'll give you all the details about that before 3 o'clock this afternoon, and also details a little bit later on as how you can get there absolutely free of charge. I'll give you all the info about that a little bit later on. Tears for Fears, Letting It All Out with some shouting in the next 5 minutes here at HGV One Radio, and Lucas keeping an eye on the road situation across Great Britain as well.
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0: 235 HGV 1 Radio, Tears for Fears and Shout. I'm reading Roland Walter-Balls' autobiography at the moment. It's fascinating stuff. A bit of a tough read, I must admit, but it is fascinating stuff. Tears for Fears and Shout. Have you heard about Tears for Fears, actually? Next year, they are going to be supporting Harry Styles, doing three shows in Wembley. I'd rather actually just watch Tears for Fears than Harry Styles, but they're supporting Harry Styles next year, and they are hopefully doing their own tour later on in 2027, early 28 as well, which would be great to see Tears for Fears back on the road. I'm Andy Henley. This is HGV One Radio across the UK. On the way very soon, Steve Harley, Cockney Rebel, Make Me Smile, come up and see me. First up, though, Luke has got an update as to what's happening on the road across Great Britain.
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2: With the latest from the My Travel Newsroom, I'm Luca Marshall. Starting on the A19, which remains closed northbound between the A1046 at Stockton-on-Tees and the A66 at Middlesbrough. Diversions there to follow the Hollow Diamond signs. M6 southbound seeing delays around half an hour or so between junctions 11 and 9 at Walsall. The M62 also seeing delays around half an hour. That's between junctions 26 and 27. Whilst the A30 eastbound has one lane closed between the A38 and the A395 at Launceston.

0: tonight. Have you heard about RTX Scotland? Registrations open right now for RTX Scotland back at the SEC in Glasgow on the 18th and 19th of November. This one really is industry focused. 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
1: The father of a three-year-old boy who was found following a huge search has paid tribute to his son. He says he was the sweetest and most innocent little boy with nothing but love to give. Noah Woods became separated from a relative after visiting a playground in Brantham. The Bank of England has left interest rates unchanged at 3.75%, but economists have warned that pressure to hike rates is mounting as inflation rises. Buckingham Palace has responded to claims made by the late Princess Diana's brother that the now King Charles said he'd forget her soon enough after her death. Frankie Hairsine has the details.
2: Earl Spencer claims that Charles told him that he'd forget her soon enough after her death. He says the row broke out over funeral arrangements. The palace says grief can cloud reason and colour memory.
1: And Ireland will not participate in the 2027 Eurovision Song Contest in Bulgaria. Broadcaster RTE says it cannot be justified given the appalling and ongoing loss of lives in Gaza. That's the latest radio news. I'm Tanita Sims.
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1: Showers will fade across central and eastern areas, leaving clear spells. Further west and north, showers will continue. It's staying breezy. Gales are easing with lows of 11 degrees Celsius.
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We are the station for truckers. Ram Jam Band and Black Betty. Kaiser Chiefs before that, and I predict a riot. I predict Trackfest in a couple of weeks' time, and it's happening at Newark. It's the original show on the 3rd and 4th of October, and it is going to be a huge show to round the season off. You can get your tickets right now by going to trackfest.co.uk. If you get your day tickets, they're £18. There's no hidden charges, no booking fees or anything like that. You can make a weekend of it as well. You can get your camping tickets. By the way, tickets are cheaper for the kids. And you can get your family tickets as well for just £45. Two grown-ups, two children. You get to see a couple of the Gladiators. Diamond's going to be there on Saturday. Sabre on Sunday. You get to see the Swamp Thing, or that monster truck car crushing. Broke FMX. And live music. And a truck ball challenge as well. What else do you want? It's going to be great. And it's happening the 3rd and 4th of October.

0: Nickelback. You remind me, as HGV One Radio before that, Kim Carnes, Betty Davis Eyes. Hello to Craig in Rochdale, working for TBM Northwest. Heading down, taking a slow drive down at the moment to Gloucestershire, delivering hospital beds. Also, hello to Mighty Mouth in Derby, working for Derby Transit. And Jamie in Reading is driving for National Highways today, heading up towards London on the M4, and then heading back down to Reading. He says his day consists of going up to London, back down to Reading, up to London, back down to Reading. Says it's the end of a long week. Looking forward to having a long weekend this weekend. And it starts at around about 7 o'clock this evening. Thank you very much indeed for listening to HGV One Radio. 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Okay, Lucas, keeping an eye on the situation, on the road situation across Great Britain. We'll be crossing over to him in the next 10 minutes or so. Got John Carter's Just Another Day on the way very soon. And you're just moments away from Milky, Just the Way You Are. That's next to HGV One Radio.
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0: Jelly Roll and Run It is HGV1 Radio. Plenty to watch on TV tonight. All Creatures Great and Small back for Series 7 on Channel 5. I went to where they filmed that about a year or so ago, Grassington in Yorkshire. It's a lovely place to visit. There's also Ludwig back on TV tonight for the penultimate time. Dragon's Den back on at 8 o'clock. There's a pasta deal to be discussed tonight. And of course, League One football on Sky tonight as AFC Wimbledon take on Milton Keynes Dons. The kickoff at Player Lane is at 8 o'clock and that's on Sky tonight. Right, it's 3:35 right now nearly. Let's find out what's happening on the road to cross the UK with the help of Luca. And then more music from Fleetwood Mac, Little Lies.
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2: For the latest from the My Travel Newsroom, I'm Luca Marshall. Starting on the A46 southbound, which is currently closed in Nottinghamshire, it's between the Farndon roundabout and the A6097 at Newton. It's due to a vehicle fire. Local diversions are in place there. The A470 is also closed in both directions at Doldow Lod due to an accident as well, whilst the A38 eastbound has one lane closed between the A386 and the A374. This is near Plymouth. It's due to a broken down vehicle. In Scotland, the A720 Edinburgh bypass, the eastbound onslip at Miller Hill is partially blocked. That's also due to a broken down vehicle. The Forth Road Bridge are being affected by high winds as well at the moment. Reduced speeds in effect there. And the Kern Lodge services on the M74 still without fuel again today. That's the latest. I'm Luca Marshall.
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0: 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And here's the best bit, there's still multiple chances for you to win. 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Well, we've got Eric Clapton to come before 4, and also the Zootons.
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Hello to Dougie and Froome, loving HGV One Radio. Also hello to Jason and Terry, listening to HGV One Radio, working for Kellen's Transport today in Newport. I'm Andy Henley, back again tomorrow, all part of Foot Down. Friday is on all day, straight after the 10 at 10 and all the way into the weekend. I'll see you tomorrow afternoon at 1. On the way after 4, it's Paul Marsh.

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1: The father of Noah Woods, who was found following a huge search, has paid tribute to his son. He says he was the sweetest and most innocent little boy with nothing but love to give. He became separated from a relative after visiting a playground in Brantham. Senior royals are carrying out engagements after Buckingham Palace hit back at claims made by Princess Diana's brother in his new book. Frankie Hairsine reports.
2: Earl Spencer claims that Charles told him that he'd forget her soon enough after her death. He says the row broke out over funeral arrangements and whether Prince William and Prince Harry, then aged 15 and 12, would walk behind the coffin. The palace says grief can cloud reason and colour memory.
1: The Conservatives will replace a set of tax rules for self-employed people. That's what the Shadow Chancellor Andrew Griffith has announced. And unheard material from the Phantom of the Opera is to be released to celebrate the 40th anniversary of the West End musical. It's after Andrew Lloyd Webber rediscovered the master tapes for the original recording. That's the latest from Radio News Hub. I'm Georgia Lee.
3: 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Here's Jolie Braley, MBE, a campaigner for improved workplace rights.
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1: Dry and sunny spells in the south, showers and strong winds in the north. Highs of 21 degrees Celsius.
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Drake McCain with Take Me Home, and before that it was Bailey Zimmerman. It's Paul Marsh here on HGV1 Drive Time. We are the station for truckers. Thank you very much for tuning in on your Thursday afternoon. Big shout going out to Andy Henley for the previous few hours as well, in between now and 7 o'clock. Not only have I got loads of great music for you, I am also going to be chatting with Sarah Elizabeth Bennett and Ali Ridgely to talk about parents who are losing weight because their children have got healthier eating habits. Now, this is something I can definitely understand and appreciate. My daughter changed her diet over the last year, and I would say it's done wonders for me as well. Certainly less trips to all the fast food places, that is for sure. BYD has just announced their new ETT44. It's a fully electric heavy truck that they are bringing to Europe. And this thing's been built from the ground up as an electric vehicle, so no compromises. This is what we are talking about, over 1,000 horsepower and a 650 kilowatt hour battery that will give you around 370 miles of range. And charging, well, with BYD's 1.5 megawatt system, you can go from 20 to 80% in around about 20 minutes, which gets you another 250 miles. It's also already got a 5-star Euro NCAP safety rating. I think this is just the start. They are bringing a whole range of electric commercial vehicles into Europe. So the question is, would 370 miles and that charging speed be enough to get you to switch from diesel? I think it's got a lot of people talking, and I think that is probably the main thing that it needs to do, get people talking. Right, I have got some music coming up for you very shortly from Bon Jovi and Alex Warren, but right now, she sadly passed away not long ago. It is their Welsh diva and absolute princess. This is Bonnie Tyler, holding out for a hero.

TV One. Had a couple of messages come in at the very tail end of Andy Henley's show, so I'm going to read these out now. I've got Mush the Trucker, said, loving HGV One, loving the tunes. Can you play Luke Combs' One Too Many? Do you know what? That is a great shout. I will try and get that definitely on the show as soon as I can, yeah, because I love that one. Big shout going out to everyone on the road today. Stay safe, please, says Mush the Trucker. Yes, absolutely. And also had this one come in from Trucker Neil, enjoying the show live from Nashville. Trucker Neil from Northern Ireland. Neil, listen, thank you very much for tuning in from Nashville, mate. We do greatly, greatly appreciate it, but can I just speak for myself when I say, what the hell are you doing listening to HGV One when you are in Nashville? Hopefully it's just for a very brief period while you're getting ready or something like that, and then you go out and enjoy Nashville. I'm incredibly, incredibly jealous of you, Neil. Right, enjoy your day, my friend. Here's Bon Jovi.

0: Alex Warren here on HGV1. So I want to say a big hello to Neil from Wincanton, or he is around Birmingham. I've also got Tracy in Plymouth and Roy in Leeds as well. So whether it's the M42, the M5 or the M62, hope everything is running smoothly for you today. And Neil, if the transport office says while you're in the area, I'm afraid your afternoon has just been rewritten. Keep getting in touch via socials and WhatsApp, and I'll do some more shout outs for you next.
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2: With the latest from the My Travel Newsroom, I'm Luca Marshall. Starting on the A46 southbound, which is currently closed in Nottinghamshire, it's between the Farndon roundabout and the A6097 at Newton. It's due to a vehicle fire. Local diversions are in place there. The A470 is also closed in both directions at Doldow Lod due to an accident as well. Whilst the A38 eastbound has one lane closed between the A386 and the A374. This is near Plymouth. It's due to a broken down vehicle. In Scotland, the A720 Edinburgh bypass, the eastbound onslip at Miller Hill is partially blocked. That's also due to a broken down vehicle. The Forth Road Bridge are being affected by high winds as well at the moment. Reduced speeds in effect there. And the Kern Lodge services on the M74 still without fuel again today. That's the latest. I'm Luca Marshall.
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0: It's Paul Marsh, and I'm delighted to say that I've been joined by Sarah Elizabeth Bennett, who is the senior nutritionist at Slimming World, and Ali Ridgely. Good afternoon. How are you both?
1: Good, thank you.
2: Yeah, I'm very good, thank you. How are you?
0: Very good. Ali, I'm going to start with you, if that's okay. You live with your daughter, Rosie.
1: Mm.
0: How have you found Rosie's diet and her eating habits? How have you found that's affected you?
2: It's actually been quite good, because when she came back from uni, she was really interested in cooking, which helped. And it's been, she likes to cook, so it's helped me greatly. And we help each other, because then there's nothing greater than a TikTok tea, as she calls them. So it's just adapting certain things to make them Slimming World friendly, and they're so delicious. It's been great, actually, to be fair. It's been easier as she's older.
0: Do you find that, and I was talking to somebody about this earlier, so my daughter's 13, she's at the opposite end of that. But again, she's learning how to cook, and she's learning how to eat what she likes, but eat healthier versions of that. Do you find that having like your daughter come in, and I don't want to say teach you, but kind of say, well, no, Mum, we can have this if we just do that?
2: Yeah, I mean, I've been on my journey for a long time, and my children were younger, as like your daughter, so it was really interesting for them to realise that they could eat healthier, and we sort of hid sometimes vegetables in things as well. Perhaps they weren't too keen on things, we put them in sauces, so they realised they were getting the benefits of the vegetables and healthy eating as well. And they saw it in themselves, in their own well-being, as you know, they didn't need to lose weight, but they obviously had the benefits of healthier eating and lifestyle.
0: It's funny, isn't it? I think social media is both a gift and a curse. There are lots of things that are absolutely amazing in it, but then we also know there are lots of things that are really, really bad. And I think it's almost created like a little bit of a divide, where I think a few years ago, junk food and fast food eating was very much on trend. Well, actually now, I think that eating healthier has almost become a lot more popular.
2: It has become a lot more popular, and I think it's almost, what's really good for me on a healthy eating is that lots more people are healthy eating, and therefore I'm not eating jacket potato, cheese and beans every day for lunch. There are so many different things that you can have and enjoy. But also, even with the non-healthier versions, but the beauty of Slimming World is that you can make it healthier and it tastes just as good, I think, anyway.
0: Sarah, have you found that people's relationships with their children, do you think that that is making a big difference to their own journey with weight loss?
1: Absolutely. But I think sometimes it's happened even without members realising. They just bring the healthy habits that they've learned from Slimming World into the home. And then the research that I'm here to talk about today, there were quotes from members saying they were switching to things like homemade bread instead of white bread, but they said they were doing it automatically, like it had just become a habit that they weren't even thinking about it. And that is so satisfying to me as a nutritionist, to know that these healthy habits are just ingrained. So I think it has made a whole difference to the family, but sometimes without people even realizing it was happening.
0: We'll be back with more from Sarah and Ali right after this from Robert Palmer.

0: case of loving yous. Paul Marsh here on HGV1. If you've only just joined us, I've been talking to Sarah Elizabeth Bennett and Ali Ridgely to talk about parents who are losing weight after their children developed healthier eating habits.
1: So I'll be honest, so like I said, so my children are 13 and 8 years old, and I would say up until the last year or so, I think a lot of parents have this situation. I think children get to about, 4 or 5 years old, and they discover the fast food restaurants, and all of their friends are eating it. So my diet was terrible, and not through any choice of my own, because we all know what it's like when you're tired at the end of the day and you're going to cook a dinner and all of that, and then your children say, I want to go to wherever it is, and they want to go to that fast food restaurant, and you just don't have the energy to argue, and you go, yeah, all right, and you know that it's going to make you bad, you're not going to enjoy it, but you do it just to keep the peace. Well, like I say, over the last year, my 13-year-old daughter, whenever somebody mentions about going to one of these fast food restaurants, she will actually turn around and say, no, I don't want to go there, I want to go home and have spaghetti bolognese or whatever it is, because she knows that we are making that healthier version that she's still going to absolutely love, and it's not going to make her feel bad afterwards.
2: I think that sounds amazing. I think the scenario you describe when you're feeling tired, I find the key to that is prepping healthy meals when you're not feeling tired and having those in the freezer. You know, you can pull them out, put them in the fridge to defrost while you're at work, and then you can have them when you get home. That's the key. It's the prep in advance, because we all have those times where we feel tired, and it will happen. It's inevitable. But it's having some nutritious meals prepped, and we have hundreds of recipes to choose from. So there's always something that everybody enjoys, and getting your children involved in choosing the recipes. It sounds like your daughter's all over it, but that really helps as well.
1: Do you think that's the big difference, is also then getting your children involved in that? Because like you say, if you want a pizza or something like that, that you can do all of that yourself. So you still get your treats on a Friday night and a Saturday night. You still get your treats, but you get to do, like you say, the healthier version of it, so everybody wins, really.
2: Yeah, that's where takeaways come in. So making your favorite version of your takeaway, and pizza's a great choice because everybody can have their own individual one and they get to choose their own toppings, and kids love getting involved and putting it out themselves. Another great one, I think, is fajitas. So because you can have all the different bits out on the table and children get to pick what they want, I think getting them involved is key, and making it really positive and fun, and then they just are learning that this is how we eat as a family and we all enjoy it.
3: But you're not missing out as well. I mean, for classic for breakfast this morning, I've had a breakfast wrap with hash brown, cheese, sausages, bacon, an egg and a wrap. So
1: Ali,
3: I don't feel like...
1: Ali, what are you doing to me?
2: You can make me one.
3: But that's all part of the healthy eating. So I don't feel like I've been deprived. I feel like, and I've really enjoyed it. And, you know, I'm making meals, like you say, with the family. There's nothing nicer on a Friday night than having a fake away Chinese chow mein. And it doesn't taste any different. You just have to make those few changes. But having that Chinese, that fake away, that chow mein, then I can have a glass of wine or a couple of gins and tonic. And I don't feel like, again, I'm missing out on anything. It's just, like Sarah said, also prepping in advance is also a good one.
1: Would you say, Ali, that this has actually brought you and your daughter even closer together?
3: Yeah, absolutely. Because you're having that time together in the kitchen, discussing what, you know, perhaps, because I always meal plan. For me, that has been the key for my weight loss, has been meal planning and prepping as much as I can. And it, you know, it's just sometimes we have our best conversations in the kitchen, to be fair, because we both work. And it's just nice to catch up, and it's just nice to eat together and enjoy it. Whereas, you know, otherwise you'd be eating on your own. But we eat together, don't always cook together, but the majority of the time we do, or give each other the ideas of what we're having. It's worked, and it's great, because bringing them in from a younger age, you know, we're not born knowing how to peel a potato. So it takes children time and effort to learn that skill as well. And it's all good skills.
0: We'll be back with the final part of my interview with Sarah and Ali right after this from Chainsmokers and Halsey.

0: Chainsmokers and Halsey, is Paul Marsh here on HGV1. And it's time to hear the final part of my interview with Sarah Elizabeth Bennett and Ali Ridgely.
1: Sarah, I've always found anything I do easier when it's within a group. When I was younger, not so much anymore, when I was younger I played football, and I always found it easier to do anything when I'm a part of a group, because I almost feel like I don't want to let anybody else down, so you keep your standards nice and high. Do you find that's the same with Slimming World?
2: Yeah, I think that is such a fantastic tip. So in terms of supporting, people like to pair up if they're going to walk with a friend because they don't want to let their friend down. But also in terms of the group environment at Slimming World, people get support from people going through similar circumstances than them. They can support them with challenges in the weeks ahead. As you said, they can give recipe ideas. The group support is key, actually, for the commitment and motivation to make the changes in the long term.
1: It's been amazing talking to you both. Thank you so much for talking to me. Sarah, if people want to find out a little bit more about Slimming World, where can they do that?
2: Yes, absolutely. You can go on the Slimming World website. It's slimmingworld.co.uk, and you can put your postcode in and find your local group as well.
1: Lovely. Look, Ali, Sarah, thank you so much for talking to me. I really do appreciate it. Enjoy the rest of your day. Ali, I'm off to get myself a lovely little wrap somewhere, I think.
3: I think you should, Paul. I think you should.
1: All the best. Enjoy the rest of your afternoon.
3: Thank you.
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0: eastbound has one lane closed between the A386 and the A374. This is near Plymouth. It's due to a broken down vehicle. In Scotland, the A720 Edinburgh bypass, the eastbound onslip at Miller Hill is partially blocked. That's also due to a broken down vehicle. The Forth Road Bridge are being affected by high winds as well at the moment. Reduced speeds in effect there. And the Kern Lodge services on the M74 still without fuel again today. That's the latest. I'm Luca Marshall.
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HDB1. Is it going? Is it going?

Good news for the people and businesses working to make transport cleaner and smarter for the future. The shortlist for the 2026 Transport and Energy Awards has been announced after a record-breaking number of entries. There are 15 categories celebrating everything from electric vehicles and fleet electrification to charging infrastructure, energy networks, and importantly, the people actually making all of it happen. So the winners will be revealed in November, but with a record number of entries, it's nice to see the future of transport already has plenty of people fighting over who is doing it best.

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1: The father of a three-year-old boy who was found following a huge search has paid tributes to his son. He says he was the sweetest and most innocent little boy with nothing but love to give. Noah Woods became separated from a relative after visiting a playground in Brantham. Buckingham Palace have responded to claims made by the late Princess Diana's brother that the now King Charles said he'd forget her soon enough after her death. Frankie Hairsine has the details.
2: Earl Spencer made the claim in his new book, in which he says the row broke out over Prince William and Harry walking behind their mother's coffin. A spokesperson for the palace says the king is mindful that grief can colour memory.
1: The family of the alleged Putney pusher has said he took his own life following months of immense pressure caused by police investigations. Nicholas Brandrum, a former banker, was found unresponsive in his home in West London yesterday. And Dolly Parton was posthumously awarded the Americana Lifetime Achievement Award. That's the latest from Radio News Hub. I'm Georgia Lee.
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1: Dry and sunny spells in the south, showers and strong winds in the north. Highs of 21 degrees Celsius.
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And Marshmallow with Miles on it. And before that, it was the Hoosiers. It's Paul Marsh here on HGV One Radio, the station for truckers. Thank you very much for tuning in on your Thursday afternoon. Still to come on the show in between now and 7 o'clock, I have got some trucking news for you. We're going to look at what's going on in the world of entertainment. Of course, it's all about one thing today, so we will discuss that a little bit later. And we will talk about the sport as well. And even to be fair, the sport has all been about one thing, so we will discuss that a little bit later. Time now for your proper pub quiz questions. I have got three questions for you, three levels of difficulty, but you do need to get three out of three if you want to get yourself a trucking point. Here we go then with question number one on the easy category. Which artist painted the Mona Lisa? I think that is probably the most famous painting in the whole world. Which artist painted the Mona Lisa? Question number two on the medium category. In the NATO phonetic alphabet, which word represents the letter G? So in the NATO phonetic alphabet, which word represents the letter G? That is question number two. And finally, question number three on the expert level. Which country has the world's oldest continuously used national flag? So question number three on the expert level. Which country has the world's oldest continuously used national flag? I think that is a really tough one. There's no way that I would have got that if I didn't already know the answer. Right, we will play you a couple of tunes and we'll come back and give you the answers. You remember, you need to get three out of three if you want to get yourself a trucking point.

0: What a truly, truly great song. Justin Timberlake and Chris Stapleton with Say Something. It's Paul Marsh here on HGV1. Time to give you the answers to our trucking questions from our proper pub quiz. Here we go then. Question number one on the easy category. Which artist painted the Mona Lisa? The answer to that one is Leonardo da Vinci. Question number two on the medium category. In the NATO phonetic alphabet, which word represents the letter G? The answer to that one is golf. And finally, which country has the world's oldest continuously used national flag? The answer to that is Denmark, and that goes back to the 1370s. So there you go. There's your three answers. Well done to you. If you got yourself three out of three, you just got yourself a trucking point.
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2: With latest from the My Travel newsroom, I'm Luca Marshall. Starting on the A46, which has now reopened in Nottinghamshire after that earlier vehicle fire. However, the A1M northbound is currently closed now between junctions 34 and 35. It's due to an accident. Local diversions are in place. M6 southbound has two lanes closed to 11 and 10 at Walsall, delays of over 20 minutes there. A13 westbound, one lane closed in the A1012 and the A126 at Thurrock. That is due to a broken down vehicle, delays of 10 to 15 minutes. And for westbound, two lanes closed around junction 35 at Pencoed. It's due to an accident, delays currently to around about 20 to 25 minutes. Whilst in Scotland, the A92 southbound is partially blocked between Chapel Junction and Lochgelly. That's due to a broken down vehicle. The Forth Road Bridge still being affected by high winds, reduced speeds there. The Colonel Lodge services on the M74 still without fuel. That's the latest. I'm Luca Marshall.
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0: Shaboozy with Tipsy. Bar song is Paul Marsh, and it is time for your trucking news. Industrial developer Segro has started work on a new 722,000 square foot logistics facility at its Northampton Park as demand for large warehouse space continues to grow. The development will include more than 100 loading bays, office and amenity space, and is due to be completed in early summer of 2027. The site is aiming for the highest BREEAM, that is B-R-E-E-A-M, sustainability rating, with solar panels, air source heat pumps and rainwater harvesting among its features. Segro says demand for modern logistics space along the M1 remains strong, with its Northampton Park already home to Euston Logistics and Amazon and offering access to rail freight interchange connected to West Coast Mainline. Of course, if you want to read that full story, you can do that at motortransport.co.uk. Right, I've got a classic from Mike and the Mechanics coming up for you in just a second after your sports headlines.
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2: Just one game in the third round of the English League Cup tonight. Manchester City host Norwich City. Here's City boss Enzo Maresca.
3: Then at the end we see if we are able to win or not. But for sure, again, I think it will be a tricky game because the one game are the difficult one. We're going to try to win the game and then we see.
2: Michael Carrick's convinced Manchester United can turn things around. It's after a crushing Carabao Cup collapse to Brighton last night. Increased questions over his future and led to fan fury at the final whistle. Rajiv Labrie believes Sunderland are in a good place following their 1-0 Europa League win over AK Alkmaar. Last night saw European football return to Wearside for the first time in 53 years as Enzo Lafee's second-half penalty sealed victory at the Stadium of Light. And Rory McIlroy got off to a flying start in the BMW PGA Championship at Wentworth, but his round unravelled to leave fellow major champion Aaron Rye as the early clubhouse leader.
1: In the cab and on your smart speaker.

Mike and the Mechanics here on HGV1. So we are now on our way to Truckfest Original. Yes, the last one of the season, and it is happening at Newark and Notts Showground on Saturday the 3rd and Sunday the 4th of August. Now, obviously, it is going to be absolutely massive. Believe it or not, they have already got more than 1,000 trucks booked in. 1,000. So if you fancy wandering around and checking out some seriously impressive kit, you might want to wear a decent pair of shoes, because otherwise your feet might ache by the end of it. That is just literally the start of it. You got all the usual monster trucks and freestyle motocross, live entertainment, loads going on across the whole showground, and of course HGV1 is going to be there in the middle of it all with commercial vehicle auctions. So if Knutsford or any of the others have left you wanting more Truckfest action, Newark is going to be the one you need to be at to finish the whole season off. Truckfest Original, 3rd and 4th of October. You can, of course, get your tickets at truckfest.co.uk. Music from Pretenders coming up next after this from Evanescence.

0: 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Right, big hello to Neil from Wincanton. He's around Birmingham at the moment. I've got Tracy in Plymouth and Roy in Leeds. Neil, if the transport office says while you're in the area, I'm afraid your afternoon has just been rewritten.
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2: With the latest from the My Travel newsroom, I'm Luca Marshall. Starting on the A46, which is now reopened in Nottinghamshire after that earlier vehicle fire. However, the A1M northbound is currently closed.

0: Whilst in Scotland, the A92 southbound is partially blocked between Chapel Junction and Lochgelly. That's due to a broken down vehicle. The Forth Road Bridge still being affected by high winds, reduced speeds there. The Kern Lodge services on the M74 still without fuel. That's the latest. I'm Luca Marshall.
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name is Trucking Finn 7. I've got the radio on, making mods for my Euro Truck Sim ETS2. Well, I'm Finn. If that means something to you, fantastic, because I'll be honest with you, mate, it doesn't mean much to me. But thank you very much for tuning in, Finn. Always greatly appreciated. Hope you're having a great

One, have you heard the new show, The Trucking Truth, every Saturday at 4 p.m. with Labzy and Bobby? They are talking about their lives as young truckers, and Labzy and Bobby might want to pay attention to this. Mercedes have been showing off some new electric trucks. They are really expanding the eActros range now. Now, we've talked about the eActros 600 before, but they are taking a lot of that technology and putting it into more versions of the Actros. So operators actually have more options when it comes to batteries, cabs, and what kind of work the truck is actually going to be doing. So instead of having everything built around that long distance, the eActros 600. Now, they're also giving the cab a fresh new look. You are going to start to see more of that newer Mercedes design showing up across the whole truck lineup. And honestly, I think that is what is really interesting coming out of the IAA this year. Electric trucks aren't just some experimental model sitting in the corner anymore. They are actually becoming ranges with different specs for different jobs. I think all of that is going to be something we're going to need to pay attention to, certainly over the next few years, that is for sure. Are you driving electric yet? Are you looking forward to driving electric yet? Or are you more than happy with your diesel? Right, here's Bon Jovi in These Arms.

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1: The father of Noah Woods, who was found following a huge search, has paid tribute to his son. He says he was the sweetest and most innocent little boy with nothing but love to give. The King has warned of the existential dangers of AI systems falling into the wrong hands. Today, he addressed tech leaders at a summit on the future of the technology.
2: AI is already showing its immense capacity to improve and save life. Yet those who have created these technologies are now increasingly warning that AI risks developing darker capacities.
1: The family of the alleged Putney pusher have said he took his own life following months of immense pressure caused by police investigation. He'd been arrested in June in connection with a 2017 incident in which a jogger shoved a woman headfirst into the path of an oncoming bus. And Reform UK's first police and crime commissioner has cancelled plans to go on a national theatre tour next year following criticism. That's the latest from Radio News Hub. I'm Georgia Lee.
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1: Central showers fading, leaving clear spells, rain in the north and staying breezy. Lows of 11 degrees Celsius.

With a little bit of love, and before that it was Third Eye Blind. It's Paul Marsh, and I am with you all the way through until 7 o'clock this evening. In between now and 7 o'clock, we are going to look at what's going on in the world of entertainment and your sporting world as well. Got tracks coming up from Sam Fender very, very shortly. So here is one argument before, or just after lunchtime, before dinner time. If you could only keep one British takeaway, I'd love to know what one survives, because there was a new feature this morning that was looking around the changing fortunes of the good old British chippy. There are now around 10,000 fish and chip shops in the UK, down from roughly 35,000 at their post-war peak. Now, owners say that rising prices and changing tastes are making life increasingly difficult. Cod prices have more than doubled for some shops in the last 3 years. I think that is the big, big difference for me, especially when it comes, because I love a good fish and chip from a chippy. I really, really do. But you used to pay, like, I don't know, £3.50 or something like that, and you got loads to the point where you couldn't finish it all. Now you're paying up to £10 and you still feel hungry afterwards. So if Britain could only keep one takeaway, I'm not talking about a sit down, I'm talking about a takeaway, what would you save? Would it be your fish and chips? How about Chinese, Indian, kebab, or pizza? I think, do you know what? Pizza, for a takeaway, pizza, because I don't mind a sit-down Chinese or a sit-down Indian. But a takeaway, I think it's got to be a pizza for me. I think somebody is definitely going to be texting in at some point soon, aren't they? Saying, Chinese, but with chips from the chippy. Which, you know, I think that opens up an entirely new constitutional crisis. Because you can't have everything in life, except Huey Lewis.

0: Fender here on HGV1. I've had a brilliant message come in, and I don't know if I'm being like pranked or something, or if this is somebody's genuine name. Stevie V from Lutterworth has just said, can you have a trucking point? Well, Stevie, I'll give you a trucking point. How's that? Stevie, do you get dirty cash? Do you go on lots of adventures? The adventures of Stevie V and Dirty Cash. I don't think it's that Stevie V. I think it maybe is just another Stevie V. But if you want to get in touch, I will give you a shout out, especially if you've got a name the same as a famous pop star or something. I don't know. Socials are at HGV Radio if you want to give us a shout out. 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
2: The latest from the My Travel Newsroom, I'm Luca Marshall. Starting on the A46, which has now reopened in Nottinghamshire after that earlier vehicle fire. However, the A1M northbound is currently closed now between junctions 34 and 35. It's due to an accident. Local diversions are in place. M6 southbound has two lanes closed between 11 and 10 at Walsall. Delays of over 20 minutes there. A13 westbound, one lane closed between the A1012 and the A126 at Thurrock. That is due to a broken down vehicle. Delays of 10 to 15 minutes. M4 westbound, two lanes closed around junction 35 at Pencoed. It's due to an accident. Delays currently to around about 20 to 25 minutes. Whilst in Scotland, the A92 southbound is partially blocked between Chapel Junction and Lochgelly. It's due to a broken down vehicle. The Forth Road Bridge still being affected by high winds, reduced speed there. The Colonel Lodge services on the M74 still without fuel. That's the latest. I'm Luca Marshall.
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0: Live. Life is a Highway. It's Paul Marsh here on HGV One. Right, let's talk sports. We're going to start on the pitch rather than off the pitch today. Before we get to that result, Everton 1-0 winners over Wolves. Well done, Everton. Villa 3-1 winners over Coventry. Coventry really can't buy a win at the moment. And also, well done to Sunderland. 1-0 winners over AZ Alkmaar in the Europa League as well. Well done to them. Right. Manchester United and Brighton. Brighton coming back from two goals down after 10 minutes to win 3-2 in the League Cup. And I looked at that Manchester United lineup last night and I thought, okay, let's see, let's see. It was a real mixture. You got first team players in there like Dallo and Maruzzi or Mazzari or whatever his name is, Tielemans and Mason Mount, Rashford, Sesko, all first team players. But it's not the strongest team they could have fielded. I think after last week, I did say yesterday that this was going to be a massive game for Manchester United. And after last week, it turned out it was absolutely huge because they are just in free fall at the moment, and Michael Carrick is fighting for his job already. Just the one game taking place tonight. Manchester City take on Norwich, 7:30 kickoff in the League Cup. There is Europa League games tonight. Celtic taking on Ferencvaros. Crystal Palace taking on Lech Poznan, and Bournemouth are away to Real Sociedad for their first ever European game. The FA chair has demanded that Gianni Infantino release the World Cup sell-off documents. He wants everything out in the open so we can decide whether Infantino is to be supported or not. Here's a hint, he's not. Real Madrid are looking forward, looking at taking the Manchester United forward, Gabriel, who has said that he wants to leave Manchester United. He sees his future elsewhere. And this is the one that really made me laugh. So the Olympics are set to take place in Brisbane in 2032. And the rowing, the Olympic and Paralympic rowing and canoeing events are going to take place in a river that is home to around 500 saltwater crocodiles. I think it's almost like GTA or something like that, isn't it? Where you're just throwing all of these extra dangers into the mix. And not only have they got to focus on rowing really well, they got to avoid all of the crocodiles as well.
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2: Just one game in the third round of the English League Cup tonight. Manchester City host Norwich City. Here's City boss Enzo Maresca.
3: Then at the end we'll see if we are able to win or not. But for sure, again, I think it will be a tricky game because the one game are the difficult one. We're going to try to win the game and then we'll see.
2: Michael Carrick's convinced Manchester United can turn things around. It's after a crushing Carabao Cup collapse to Brighton last night, increased questions over his future and led to fan fury at the final whistle. Rajiv Labrie believes Sunderland are in a good place following their 1-0 Europa League win over AK Alkmaar. Last night saw European football return to Wearside for the first time in 53 years as Enzo Lafee's second-half penalty sealed victory at the Stadium of Light. And Rory McIlroy got off to a flying start in the BMW PGA Championship at Wentworth, but his round unravelled to leave fellow major champion Aaron Rye as the early clubhouse leader.

0: XS with New Sensation here on HGV1. So if you didn't know, if you've been living under a rock or something like that, a pretty bitter row surrounding Ed Sheeran's American tour may now end up raising millions of dollars for humanitarian aid. Macklemore was removed from dates on the tour after comments he made in support of Palestinians, a decision Ed Sheeran says wasn't his. Macklemore then pledged $1 million from tour earnings to organisations supporting Palestinians and publicly challenged stadium owner Robert Kraft to match it. Kraft has now said that even before the challenge was made, Ed Sheeran had called him and asked him to match Ed's own $2 million commitment towards humanitarian aid in the region. Ed also apparently wants to approach other venue owners, encourage them to contribute as well. So whatever the disagreements surrounding everything that's happened, if the end result is millions of dollars going towards helping civilians caught up in humanitarian crisis, that is at least something positive to come from it. So all of the tour supports have left, and also all of the Ed Sheeran's backing band have all left. And the next gig for him is on, I want to say, on Saturday. I think it is on Saturday. And a lot of people are saying, oh, what's he going to do? What's he going to do? Ed Sheeran literally made his name by just doing everything himself and using that loop pedal for his own drum beats and all that. Do you know what? Ed Sheeran's going to be fine. Don't worry about that. Don't worry about Ed. Ed will be absolutely fine. There are plenty of other people you need to worry about. Worry about yourself. Ed Sheeran will be okay. Right, here's Meatloaf with Bat Out of Hell.
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0: The Water Boys with Hole of the Moon is Paul Marsh here on HGV1. Every Friday from 6 o'clock, I play some of your requests alongside some of my own favourite tunes as well. I will play a song for me and then a song for you, taking you into your Friday evening. So get your requests in now via our socials and our WhatsApp if you want a tune played.
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2: The latest from the My Travel Newsroom, I'm Luca Marshall. Starting on the A46, which is now reopened in Nottinghamshire after that earlier vehicle fire. However, the A1M northbound is currently closed now between junctions 34 and 35. It's due to an accident. Local diversions are in place. M6 southbound has two lanes closed between 11 and 10 at Walsall. Delays of over 20 minutes there. A13 westbound, one lane closed between the A1012 and the A126 at Thurrock. That is due to a broken down vehicle. Delays of 10 to 15 minutes. M4 westbound, two lanes closed around junction 35 at Pencoed. It's due to an accident. Delays currently to around about 20 to 25 minutes. Whilst in Scotland, the A92 southbound is partially blocked between Chapel Junction and Lochgelly. That's due to a broken down vehicle. The Forth Road Bridge still being affected by high winds, reduced speeds there. The Colonel Lodge services on the M74 still without fuel. That's the latest. I'm Luca Marshall.
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Always really like that one. Roachford with Cuddly Toy. Paul Marsh here on HGV One. That's me done and dusted for the day. Simon Marshall's up next. He's taking you through till 10 o'clock and then Darren Altman will be on after that. Tony Dibbin is waking up with you nice and early on your Friday morning from 6 a.m. and Mikey Faulkner's in the hot seat from 9. He's got his top 10 at 10 tomorrow from 1998 and I will be back from 4 o'clock tomorrow afternoon continuing your foot down Friday. Stay safe on the roads. Give us a call when you get there. I will leave you with something that you are very familiar with, The Road to Hell.

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1: The father of three-year-old Noah Woods, who was found following a huge search, has paid tribute to his son. He says he was the sweetest and most innocent little boy with nothing but love to give. King Charles has called on AI bosses to protect humanity as they develop the technology.
2: Those in our world who value deeply our humanity and its vital moral component are anxiously seeking your reassurance that we will not lose control of our destiny.
1: He addressed the tech leaders at a summit on the future of technology earlier today. Human remains discovered following a wildfire are those of a Southampton mother of three who disappeared in 2019. Police say the bones were found in a southwest London woodland in August. And footballer Mikel Antonio has been banned from driving for 6 months after failing to identify the driver of his Lamborghini supercar when its involvement was suspected in a motoring offence. That's the latest from Radio News Hub. I'm Georgia Lee.
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1: Central showers fading, leaving clear spells, rain in the north and staying breezy. Lows of 11 degrees Celsius.
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finest, Back in Black, AC/DC. And I kick things off this hour with Bon Jovi and Keep the Faith. Good evening. I'm Simon. It's the HGV One Evening Show. Big thanks to Paul Marsh for the last couple of hours. If you missed his chat with Sarah Elizabeth Bennett and Ali Ridgely talking about parents' weight loss being linked to healthier habits in their children, listen back on the Marshy Cast, by the way. Go to wherever you get your podcast from, put that in there, and you'll find it straight away. Right, Papa Zeus on the way. This is Vance Joy and Riptide.

0: Thursday, 17th of September. It's the evening show at HGV1. 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Are you still out there working? Have you got back home from being at work? Come and check in and say hi on WhatsApp tonight. Let me know how you are. 07785104224. 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You can also press the WhatsApp button inside the free HGV1 app. Whilst you're doing that, I'm going to line up Billy Joel and the Rasmus. 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

Vanilla Ice playing here at HGV1. I was playing along with Mikey on the top 10 at 10 this morning, trying to guess the year. I saw Pet Shop Boys, What Have I Done to Deserve This? And I was like, right, that's 87. I got it spot on. And I didn't cheat. You can do that again tomorrow from 10. It's Foot Down Friday already. Yeah, weekend incoming. Here's Razorlight in the morning.

0: Calvin Harris, Dua Lipa, One Kiss, here at HGV1, the station for truckers, powered by Truckfest. I was completely thrown a red herring, you know, the other day, when they said that Richard Osman in an interview had let slip that the Celebrity Traitors Season 2 was starting on the 23rd of September. It's not. It's October the 1st. And there's some great celebs on there. Joe Lycett, Ross Kemp, Romesh Ranganathan, Rob Beckett. Will you be watching? I definitely will be. Right, before 8, I'm getting on Manic Street Preachers and next Disco Lines and Tinashe with No Break Boys.
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1: The father of Noah Woods, who was found following a huge search, has paid tribute to his son. He says he was the sweetest and most innocent little boy with nothing but love to give. The King has warned of the existential dangers of AI systems falling into the wrong hands. He addressed tech leaders at a summit on the future of the technology today.
2: AI is already showing its immense capacity to improve and save life, yet those who have created are now increasingly warning that AI risks developing darker capacities.
1: The Archbishop of Canterbury's office has withdrawn an award handed to a Muslim cleric who previously pledged to bestow an honorary title on Osama bin Laden. Hafiz Mohammed Tahir Mahmoud Ashrafi was given an award on the 25th anniversary of 9/11 for interfaith cooperations. And footballer Mikel Antonio has been banned for driving for 6 months after failing to identify the driver of his Lamborghini. That's the latest from Radio News Hub. I'm Georgia Lee.
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1: Central showers fading, leaving clear spells, rain in the north and staying breezy. Lows of 11 degrees Celsius.
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I'm Simon Marshall, and I've just kicked off another hour here at HGV1 with Def Leppard. Pour Some Sugar on Me, there's Coldplay, Clocks, still to play, Miles Smith and Luke Combs. This is Basement Jacks.

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0: Luke Holmes, Rethink Some Things at HGV1, the station for truckers, powered by Truckfest. 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Tomorrow night from 7, it's Weekend Vibes. And then you've got the Trucking Truth back on with Labzy and Bobby Saturday afternoon from 4 o'clock. We've really enjoyed having them along at Truckfest just recently. You can see what they've been getting up to on their socials, and also ours at HGV Radio is where you'll find us on X, TikTok and Facebook. 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

can't help but sing along. I know you were doing it. So was I, actually, but you didn't hear, thankfully. Bruno Mars, I Just Might. And Body Rocks with Yeah Yeah was on before that. This is HGV One. I'm Simon Marshall. And Tony Dibbin will be back here in the morning from 6 a.m. He's a great start to your day with some brilliant music, truck news, and the latest travel to get you through the queues on your way to work tomorrow. Give him a listen.

0: 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Hi, you're with Simon, and hi to you if you've just recently switched on after finding out about us at Truckfest Northwest. We were broadcasting there live all weekend, and you can see all the pictures that we took and videos by heading to our socials, at HGV Radio over on Facebook, X and TikTok, and at HGV1 Radio over on Insta is where you will find us. Before nine tonight, I've got Dasher and Fleetwood Mac lined up and ready to play. Keep it HGV1.
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Broke and Ben Walker playing for you right here on the evening show at HGV1. Hi, I'm Simon Marshall. If you're here after nine, you will hear Van Halen Jump.

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1: The father of Noah Woods, who was found following a huge search, has paid tribute to his son. He says he was the sweetest and most innocent little boy with nothing but love to give. The King has warned of the existential dangers of AI systems falling into the wrong hands. Today, he addresses tech leaders at a summit on the future of the technology.
2: AI is already showing its immense capacity to improve and save life. Yet those who have created are now increasingly warning that AI risks developing darker capacities.
1: A man has been arrested on suspicion of conspiracy to commit murder following the discovery of human remains. Police say bones found in a southwest London woodland are those of a Southampton mother of three who disappeared in 2019. And footballer Mikel Antonio has been banned from driving his car for 6 months after failing to identify the driver of his Lamborghini. That's the latest from Radio News Hub. I'm Georgia Lee.
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1: Rain moves into the west tomorrow morning. Windy with possible gales in the north and northwest. Highs of 20 degrees Celsius.
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What a tune, Van Halen, Jump, and before that, Imagine Dragons. Radioactive kicked us off at the news at 9 o'clock. Hello, I'm Simon Marshall. It's the HGV One Evening Show. I'm Simon Marshall, just warming you up for Darren Altman, who's here with the Late Show from 10 tonight. Right, we continue with Fun and Janelle Monáe. We Are Young.

0: Shelley Wild at HGV One, that's Heart of Stone. Did you manage to get registered for Oasis 2027? The registration period is closed now. It finished at 4 o'clock this afternoon. I must admit, when they asked a trivia question about what the album was they released in 1995, it did cross my mind that it could have been Definitely Maybe. And then I realised, no, of course it wasn't. It was definitely What's the Story, Morning Glory. Definitely Maybe came out in 1994. What a great album that was as well. Right, still to play tonight on the evening show. I've got Queen's I Want to Break Free, and next it's The Weeknd with Ariana Grande and Save Your Tears.
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Ray, Where Is My Husband at HGV1. Mikey will be back here tomorrow morning from 9 o'clock. Not only has he got the top 10 at 10, but as it's Friday, of course, it's Foot Down Friday with all the

0: He's awesome. Somba, Homewrecker. It was Blink 182 with All the Small Things on before that. Hi, I'm Simon Marshall. This is HGV1, the station for truckers, powered by Truckfest. Now, have you seen on our socials that everybody is getting rather vocal about the new Scania Dynamic? They've unveiled the latest R and S series updates. Literally hundreds of you commenting on this right now. 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

Alex Warren, Ordinary, here at HGV1. I will be back on your radio from 7 tomorrow for Weekend Vibes. I'll leave you to hang out with Darren Altman, kicking off the late show after 10 with music from In Excess and Breland.

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1: The father of Noah Woods, who was found following a huge search, has paid tribute to his son. He says he was the sweetest and most innocent little boy with nothing but love to give. The King has warned of the existential dangers of AI systems falling into the wrong hands. Today, he addressed tech leaders at a summit on the future of the technology.
2: AI is already showing its immense capacity to improve and save life. Yet those who have created are now increasingly warning that AI risks developing darker capacities.
1: A Birmingham councillor will face trial next year after denying assaults on five people, including three police officers. 66-year-old Siobhan Harper-Noons, who was elected a Green Party councillor, denies the offences. And new research shows beavers can help restore degraded peatlands by making the landscape wetter and more resilient to drought. That's the latest from Radio News Hub. I'm Georgia Lee.
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1: Rain moves into the west tomorrow morning. Windy with possible gales in the north and northwest. Highs of 20 degrees Celsius.
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0: concrete hard.
1: Cameron Wickham on HGV1. And don't forget that tomorrow, that mullet trucker off TikTok is taking on Snowden in his pants. Yes, he is. He's taking it on in his pants. No trousers, up Snowden, just like that. There's a very good reason behind it, though. He's raising money for Mind and, more importantly, getting people talking about mental health in the haulage industry. Because long hours, nights away, isolation and everything else that comes with this job does take its toll, as you are well aware. So we're going to get right behind him, HGV1. If you want to chuck in a few quid or just follow along and see whether he actually makes it to the top without freezing anything off, you can search for That Mullet Trucker on Just Giving.

0: I like it like that. This is HGV1, and I'm going to play you a proper one-hit wonder from the mid-80s next.
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Quarter to 11 on HGV1, and if you're an Ozzy Osbourne Black Sabbath fan, his final show is coming to cinemas. It was filmed 17 days before he passed away at Villa Park. It was a farewell show in Birmingham, and the original Black Sabbath lineup were reunited after 20 years. There's also going to be a huge tribute concert with Metallica, Guns N' Roses and others supporting. Worldwide cinema release is October the 28th. If you're an Ozzy fan, not to be missed.

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1: The father of a three-year-old boy who was found following a huge search has paid tribute to his son. He says he was the sweetest and most innocent little boy with nothing but love to give. King Charles has called on AI bosses to protect humanity as they develop the technology.
2: Those in our world who value deeply our humanity and its vital moral component are anxiously seeking your reassurance that we will not lose control of our destiny.
1: He addressed the tech leaders at a summit on the future of the technology earlier today. A man has been arrested on suspicion of conspiracy to commit murder following the discovery of human remains. Police say bones found in a southwest London woodland are those of a Southampton mother of three who disappeared in 2019. And Ireland will not participate in the 2027 Eurovision Song Contest in Bulgaria. That's the latest from Radio News Hub. I'm Georgia Lee.
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1: Rain moves into the west tomorrow morning. Windy with possible gales in the north and northwest. Highs of 20 degrees Celsius.
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What a tune. George Ezra on HGV1, and we kicked off our second hour with Franz Ferdinand. It's Darren with The Late Show. And don't forget, Fridays are all about that weekend energy. We're going to be pumping back-to-back bangers all day long tomorrow, and we want to hear from you. If you've got a tune you want us to play, send it over to us on socials at HGV Radio. WhatsApp us on 07785 104224, or just hit the WhatsApp button on the HGV1 app. It's Foot Down Friday. It kicks off right after the Top 10 at 10 with Mikey. So get your requests in and let's get this weekend started properly.

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0: Love it. Deep Blue Something on HGV1, and we love to hear from you. 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

Jordan Harvey on HGV One. So I love to go on my morning walk. I've got a 6 mile route that I do through this huge park in South London. Yesterday was wall to wall sunshine, t-shirt and shorts, sunglasses on, absolutely loving it. Today, oh, wasn't it muggy? Wasn't it muggy? Overcast, grey, drizzling's like being in Thailand.

0: 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The kids.
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1: The father of Noah Woods, who was found following a huge search, has paid tribute to his son. He says he was the sweetest and most innocent little boy with nothing but love to give. The King has warned of the existential dangers of AI systems falling into the wrong hands. Today, he addressed tech leaders at a summit on the future of the technology.
2: AI is already showing its immense capacity to improve and save life, yet those who have created are now increasingly warning that AI risks developing darker capacities.
1: Human remains discovered following a wildfire are those of a Southampton mother of three who disappeared in 2019. A 56-year-old man from Southampton was arrested on suspicion of conspiracy to commit murder. And breast cancer patients say they are thrilled after the health spending watchdog approved a life-extending drug for NHS use. That's the latest from Radio News Hub. I'm Georgia Lee.
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1: Rain moves into the west tomorrow morning. Windy with possible gales in the north and northwest. Highs of 20 degrees Celsius.
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HGV1, the station for truckers. We have done it. We have kicked the butt of the week. It is now Friday, the 18th of September, and I'm calling it. Oh, it's nearly the weekend.

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0: Darren here with the HGV One Late Show, and it is my duty to keep you going with the tunes you need to hear. Don't go anywhere. I've got the Kooks and Sixpence None the Richer coming up.
1: 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Slow down on your approach, and if you can, move over to the next lane. 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

half past midnight on HGV1. And if you're a fan of Wayne Rooney, him and Colleen have only got a new Disney Plus reality series. Of course they have. It's going to be 10 episodes of long, loads of behind-the-scenes footage with the family, the four boys. You can see Colleen and Wayne clashing on holiday when they have a proper family row. Loads of behind-the-scenes footage, as I said. Colleen talks about I'm a Celebrity, Match of the Day, chaos, family life, and loads of drama. It's coming to Disney Plus soon.

0: How good does that sound in the cab? The Kooks on HGV1, and I've got another banger for you. Bruce Hornsby, The Way It Is, up next.
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Well, that'll just about do it from me. If you are trucking through the night, stay safe, look after yourself and drive safely. We've got to say good luck to that mullet trucker who tomorrow will be climbing Mount Snowdon in his pants. Nutter. He's doing it for Mind, which is a fantastic cause, so we wish him loads of luck. I'll be back on Sunday evening, 10 o'clock, and after me at 1... Dan Walters covers Craig, so stick with him for more great tunes to keep you going through the night. Have a

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1: The father of a three-year-old boy was found dead after a huge search has paid tribute to his son. Reese Wood said Noah was the sweetest and most innocent little boy with nothing but love to give. The youngster became separated from a relative after visiting a playground in Brantham in Suffolk. King Charles has called on AI bosses to protect humanity as they develop the technology.
2: Those in our world who value deeply our humanity and its vital moral component are anxiously seeking your reassurance that we will not lose control of our destiny or ourselves.
1: He addressed leaders at a summit on the future of the technology on Thursday. A man's been arrested on suspicion of conspiracy to commit murder from the discovery of human remains in southwest London. An island will not participate in next year's Eurovision Song Contest in Bulgaria. Broadcaster RTE say it will also not broadcast the competition, saying it cannot be justified given the appalling and ongoing loss of lives in Gaza and the humanitarian crisis. That's the latest from Radio News Hub. I'm Jules Eastbridge.
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1: Dry for most areas this morning before a band of rain moves in from the west this afternoon. Temperatures ranging from 14 degrees Celsius in the north to 20 degrees Celsius in the south.
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